I don't care what anyone says. Having feelings for a man is embarrassing. God gave me the power to love women, and I genuinely just caught myself finding dandruff on this guy's t-shirt collar sexy.

Good morning. Welcome to Bollywood Beats on 100.1 Vibes FM. My name is Kavita, and I will be keeping your company until 9 a.m.

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1: Hi there, I'm Woman Carver Elgin, station at traffic headquarters in Blairy. According to Section 76.1 of the Motor Vehicles and Road Traffic Act, Chapter 5102, the rules of the road are: all vehicles must keep to the left or near side of the road while driving a vehicle. When meeting another vehicle traveling in the opposite direction, you must keep well to the left or near side of the road. When being overtaken, you must keep to the left or near side of the road. You should not, therefore, except when you intend to overtake or turn right, drive along the middle of the road.
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1: Barbies, get ready for the ultimate cricket showdown. The Lotto Let's Bet 1 Guyana T10 T-Ball Blast is hitting the ancient county. It bowls off on August 8th from 9 a.m. across four premier venues. Port Moran Community Centre Ground, Albion, the number 69 ground, and the Welfare Ground in Kanji. 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

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My name is Kavita and I will be keeping your company with great music until 9 a.m.

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I would like to wish you a blessed Monday. I know you are going to put your best year today and every day. And when you do what you love, you do it to the best of your abilities.

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3: With the news at this time, I'm Eric Collymore. Good morning. Today marks the start of the President Dr. Irfan Ali-led public consultations on model villages, which gets underway from 9 a.m. at the Leonore Secondary School in Region 3. Ghana's permanent representative to the United Nations, Ambassador Carlyn Rodrigues Barquet, has assured that if elected UN Secretary General, she will be proactive in seeking an end to conflicts. During a recent interview, she explained that the UN Secretary General can play a leading role at the Security Council and beyond. Following a boat accident in the Mazaruni River on Saturday night, Assistant Commissioner of Police Dion Moore is urging boat users to exercise caution when traversing the waterways. Regionally, following Venezuela's recent decision to exit the International Criminal Court, which does not take effect until 1 year after formal notice, alleged victims of political persecutions are speaking out. And internationally, negotiations between the United States and Iran to seek an end to the ongoing military conflict will resume on Monday. This was revealed by U.S. President Donald Trump 1 day after he announced that planned strikes on Iran had been cancelled in view of further talks. And that's the news to the moment.
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0: I am Sergeant 22279 Trotz, stationed at Traffic Headquarters Ivleri, attached to the Education section. I would like to inform the general public on the safe uses of the road on foot. On our roads in Guyana, pedestrians are one of the leading categories of road users that are killed yearly. It is important for pedestrians to understand the safe uses of sidewalks and footpaths when using the road. According to Guyana's Road Traffic Code, where there is a footpath or sidewalk available, use them. While using footpaths or sidewalks, ensure not to walk closely to the curb. If there is a footpath or a sidewalk that is not available at the time, ensure to walk on the right-hand side of the road facing the oncoming traffic. A school procession or a organization procession that cannot use a sidewalk or footpath should walk on the left-hand side of the road to the nearest side. Ensure that you have a lookout to the front of the procession. Whilst walking during the hours of darkness, you should ensure that you carry a white light to the front of the procession and a red reflector to the rear.
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2: Guyana, get ready. The Lotto Let's Bet 1 Guyana T10 T-Ball Blast is officially on. Mark your calendars, August 8th and 9th. The Burby Zone ignites with the finals on the lights at Albion. August 15th and 16th, the heat moves to East Bank and West Demerara with the epic final at Metamerzerg. August 22nd and 23rd, SC Quibble takes center stage on the lights at the Anna Regina National Stadium. And from September 26th to October 4th, Georgetown and East Coast bat it out for a spot in the finals at Enmore. Then, the grand finals on October 11th, back at the Anna Regina National Stadium. The top four teams clash for a massive cash prize payout of over $10 million. Admission to all venues is absolutely free. The blast is backed by the Guyana Lottery Company, the Ministry of Culture, Youth and Sport, KFC Guyana, Office of the President, Star Rentals, Bangs DIH, Avinash Contracting, SMK Imports, Impressions, INS Trading, Regal Supercenter, the Ministry of Housing, Scoop Ride, ENET Trophy Stall, and 94.1 Boom FM. Don't miss the blast.
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2: Guyana, get ready. The Lotto Let's Bet 1 Guyana T10 T-Ball Blast is officially on. Mark your calendars, August 8th and 9th. The Burby Zone ignites with the finals on the lights at Albion. August 15th and 16th, the Heat moves to East Bank and West Demerara with the epic final at Metamerzerg. August 22nd and 23rd, SC Quibble takes center stage on the lights at the Anna Regina National Stadium. And from September 26th to October 4th, Georgetown and East Coast battle it out for a spot in the finals at Enmore. Then, the grand finals on October 11th, back at the Anna Regina National Stadium. The top four teams clash for a massive cash prize payout of over $10 million. Admission to all venues is absolutely free. The blast is backed by the Guyana Lottery Company, the Ministry of Culture, Youth and Sport, KFC Guyana, Office of the President, Star Rentals, Banks DIH, Avinash Contracting, SMK Imports, Impressions, INS Trading, Regal Supercenter, the Ministry of Housing, Scoop Ride, ENET Trophy Stall, and 94.1 Boom FM. Don't miss the blast.

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1: All good, Chidas.
0: Well, I've just completed this super project of mine, and I need a vocalist for that. So are you free to come to Dubai?
1: Bro, I'm in. Let's do it on Monday.
2: Sounds good. Perfect. So I'll see you next Monday, bye.

A blessed Monday morning to you. You are listening to Bollywood Beats on 100.1 Vibes FM. We have opened our WhatsApp number. You can WhatsApp us on 7510228. That number again is 7510228. Let us know what's happening at your end. What are your thoughts on our music? And, you know, anything that you would like to share with us, a shout out or so on. 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

You're listening to Bollywood Beats, your morning's love for Indian music. A very happy Monday morning to you. It is a very beautiful Monday morning here in Guyana. I understand it's raining in the U.S., but I trust you are going to have a great day. It's a very first working day of the new week. All the best to you.

Good morning to Auntie Joyce of Better Hope on the East Coast. I understand you are enjoying the music. Thank you so much for tuning in. And she would like to say good morning and a blessed day to everyone.

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6: 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Port Moran Community Centre Ground, Albion, the number 6-9 ground, and the Welfare Ground in Kanji. 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

Good morning to the people out in Canal Number 1, Canal Number 2, and to all the other villages on the west side. They say the west side is the best side.

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What are you up to this time of the morning? 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
3: Region 10 Public Day, Honorable Vice President Barra Jagdeo, accompanied by other cabinet members, will be at Watock House Linden on Tuesday, the 4th of August, 2026, at 10 a.m.

Tora Sa Pagala, Tora Sayana, the beautiful Aishwarya Rai Bachchan, the woman with beauty and brain, and she is known as the most beautiful woman in the world.

So all the taxi drivers, minibus drivers, vendors, garbage collectors, teachers, policemen, and women, good morning to you guys.

Good morning to all of you in the medical field, to all our doctors, nurses at the public and private hospitals. Also, I would like to tell you this morning that life is much simpler when you stop explaining yourself to people and just do what works for you. Yes, when you stop explaining yourself to people and just do what works for you.

This is Kavita Singh by For Now from Bollywood Beats. It is a very beautiful Monday morning on the outside. It is Monday, the 3rd of August, 2026. Make the best out of the day. I trust you enjoy all of our music. And a big thank you to all of you that texted us. Have a good day.

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1: Thank you, Michelle. 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
2: 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This is big time stuff. Why do I say that? 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We've answered that question through the NCN app.
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1: This is awesome. 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
2: The answer is we got to evolve. If we want to keep up with what's happening in our world, we have to be able to give people news now. One of the things our CEO here at NCN says a lot of the time is that the deadline for news is no longer at 6 o'clock.
1: Yeah.
2: It is right now.
1: It's right.
2: And we have to be able to answer that question. And we've been able to do that through the development of this app and now through promoting. You can download the NCN app very simply. 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Now, if you have an Apple device, an iPhone, an iPad like Michelle, and the other people like Michelle, you can go into the App Store and type in NCN Guyana, and you will be able to have the app. Thankfully, it is free of cost, and so there is no payment attached to your ability to read. 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
1: Great. Michelle?
0: Thank you very much, Devon and Shaquan. Stay connected with the latest news
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3: Yo, Guyana, this is Jumo, a.k.a. Rubber Waste, representing 100.1 Fresh Tuning. 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

0: Al Marshall for 100.1. Kaboom! Hey, warm to them. Party mashup again. Hey, hey.
1: I am Sergeant 22279 Trotz, stationed at Traffic Headquarters, Ivleri, attached to the Education section. I would like to inform the general public on the safe uses of the road on foot. On our roads in Guyana, pedestrians are one of the leading categories of road users that are killed yearly. It is important for pedestrians to understand the safe uses of sidewalks and footpaths when using the road. According to Guyana's Road Traffic Code, where there is a footpath or sidewalk available, use them. While using footpaths or sidewalks, ensure not to walk closely to the curb. If there is a footpath or a sidewalk that is not available at the time, ensure to walk on the right-hand side of the road facing the oncoming traffic. A school procession or a organizational procession that cannot use a sidewalk or footpath should walk on the left-hand side of the road to the nearest side. Ensure that you have a lookout to the front of the procession. Whilst walking during the hours of darkness, you should ensure that you carry a white light to the front of the procession and a red reflector to the rear.
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2: Guyana, get ready. The Lotto Let's Bet 1 Guyana T10 T-Ball Blast is officially on. Mark your calendars, August 8th and 9th. The Burby Zone ignites with the finals on the lights at Albion. August 15th and 16th, the Heat moves to East Bank and West Demerara with the epic final at Metamerzerg. August 22nd and 23rd, SC Quibble takes center stage on the lights at the Anna Regina National Stadium. And from September 26th to October 4th, Georgetown and East Coast battle it out for a spot in the finals at Enmore. Then, the grand finals on October 11th, back at the Anna Regina National Stadium. The top four teams clash for a massive cash prize payout of over $10 million. Admission to all venues is absolutely free. The Blast is backed by the Guyana Lottery Company, the Ministry of Culture, Youth and Sport, KFC Guyana, Office of the President, Star Rentals, Banks DIH, Avinash Contracting, SMK Imports, Impressions, INS Trading, Regal Supercenter, the Ministry of Housing, Scoop Ride, ENET Trophy Stall, and 94.1 Boom FM. 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
0: Well, top of the morning to you, beautiful people. 17 minutes after that 9 o'clock hour. Good morning, good morning, good morning, Guyana. Happy Monday and a warm welcome to August. Yes, we are in a brand new month. The 8th month of the year. And 8 is the number of new beginnings. So wishing you a new beginning, a fantastic beginning. A new beginning to great things, awesome things, wonderful things, all the good things you're wishing for yourself. And as we step into this brand new month, let's take a deep breath and think about how we can make our beautiful country an even better place to live. And lately, something that I would have been noticing is that I think we are forgetting something very important, which is, you know, empathy. And so even with the MV Barima tragedy that happened, you know, everybody seems to be going about their lives, you know, doing their own thing. And we get so busy with our own lives, our own stress and our own problems that we forget to look out for one another, that warmth, that genuine care for our neighbors. And it feels like we're losing it. But guess what? We can bring it right back. And it starts with you, me, you know, and everybody else today, not tomorrow, but today. All right. So to show love, it doesn't mean that you have to make a grand gesture. It is simple. It is, you know, that everyday good morning or good afternoon, good night. Check up on an elder sitting down on the street or offering a helping hand or a kind word when someone is having a hard day, especially to those persons who would have lost loved ones in the tragedy. And also, we are choosing patience and empathy over anger, even when the traffic is heavy or things aren't going your way. All right. And for those of you who might be saying, you know what? I've been empathetic. Well, really, have you been empathetic? Because empathy just means putting yourself in someone else's shoes, all right? Putting yourself into someone else's shoes. And we never truly know the heavy burdens people are carrying behind their smiles. And so a little kindness from you could be the same thing that saves someone's life or day. And let's make this month of August about rebuilding our communities with peace, respect, and real love. Let's bring back that true Guyanese spirit, you know, where every neighbor is family. So that's my take for, or my little motivation for you today on this beautiful Monday morning. It's a sunny one in the capital city. The sun is out. I'm hoping that, you know, you make use of the sunshine, because when it's raining, you don't really want it. You're like complaining or quarreling about the rain. But in sunlight, you have to run some errands. You have to, you know, do some shopping. You have to go to the supermarket. Wherever you have to go, just ensure that you go out there. Walk with your umbrellas, because it might be super, super, super hot. But remember to look out for yourself and your neighbors and for everybody else out on our roadways right now. A special good morning to all our minibus drivers or taxi drivers or minibus conductors out on our roadways. Hope you guys are taking it easy out there.

Forget whatever you. This one is called Angel by Jimin of BTS, Charlie Puth, and Money Long. 21 minutes after that 9 o'clock hour. If you're now joining us, I'm Kieran Moore, here to keep your company up until 13 hours on this beautiful Monday. Wishing you a safe and productive Monday. Well, it's the third day of August, and if you're celebrating your big day today, your milestone, happy birthday to you. Wishing you all the best on your plus one. If you're celebrating your anniversary, happy anniversary as well. Whatever milestone you are celebrating, just know that we are celebrating with you. All right, feel free to reach us on our WhatsApp or hit us up on our WhatsApp 7510228. Let us know if you're celebrating today, and we'll definitely give you a shout out. All right.

Well, quick time check for you. 26 minutes after 9 o'clock. Hope you had your breakfast. Remember, your breakfast is the most important meal of the day. And eating a balanced breakfast is, of course, like filling up your car gas tank before a long drive. So when you wake up, you know your body has been resting without food for hours. So it needs fuel to get going. All right. And a balanced breakfast combines three simple things. And that is whole grain, like, you know, oatmeal or whole wheat toast or, you know, something like that to give you that long-lasting energy. Also, you need your protein like eggs, yogurt, or nuts to build those strong muscles and keep you feeling full. And of course, you can't forget your fruits or vegetables. That gives your body vitamins and help keep you healthy. So remember, you're breakfast people. And when you eat breakfast with all three, you feel awake, focused, and ready for your morning without getting hungry, you know? You will not get hungry an hour later. Every time

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1: Well, if you're now joining us, you're locked on to Vibes 100.1 FM. It is 30 minutes after that 9 o'clock hour. Thank you so much for sticking with us right here on Vibes. Well, Saturday we did celebrate Emancipation Day. Hope you had an awesome one. Hope you went out there to the National Park, all dressed up in your African wear. And you had a grand time. I did see quite a few pictures, and I must say you guys look awesome. Well, next year we need to top that. So start sewing your clothes now. And me, I need to get, you know, sewing. Well, I can't sew. But I need to see a tailor so I can get some nice dashikis. Get ready for next year already, when we'll be celebrating another emancipation, which will be bigger and better. Well, it's about that time I tell you what's happening in the country right now. Keeping you updated on all the things happening in our beautiful Guyana. First up in local development, some fantastic news for residents in Upper Demerara, Berbice. The government has announced it is well on track to completely eliminate the housing application backlog in Region 10 by the end of 2027. And with massive investments pouring into brand new housing schemes and key supporting infrastructure, hundreds of families in Region 10 are set to turn their home ownership dreams into reality over the next couple of years. Moving over to Region 8, a major direct funding initiative is taking off. Over $900 million is flowing directly into local communities to upgrade critical roads and bridges. And what makes this program special? It's completely community-led. Villages will be taking the driver's seat to lead, build, and sustain their own infrastructure works, boosting local economies and creating jobs right at the grassroots levels. Well, in community support news, private sector partners are stepping up in a big way to support survivors and families affected by the MV Barima tragedy. The Heart Initiative has officially received a generous $25 million donation from the Guyana America's Merchant Bank, GAW, and Guyana Stock Feeds Limited, GSL. And this crucial funding will strengthen ongoing government relief and long-term support efforts for the affected families. And for our local entrepreneurs and small business owners, big moves are happening in the business sector. Access to affordable financing is about to get a whole lot easier through the newly established Guyana Development Bank. And this new institution is designed to give small and medium-sized enterprises, SMEs, the financial backing they need to modernize equipment, scale up production, and successfully compete in both regional and international export markets. And finally, if you live in regions 2, 3, 4, 5, or 6, make sure your voice is heard. Starting today, Monday, August 3, 2026, the government is rolling out a series of public consultations on the proposed Model Villages initiative. And so these meetings will give residents a direct line to discuss upcoming developments in their communities, share feedback, and engage directly with President Dr. Mohamed Irfan Ali. So you can check local notices for exact times and venues near you. And it is 34 minutes after that 9 o'clock hour. And that's all we're tracking for now. But of course, we will be keeping you updated as the time goes by. So stick around right here on Vibes FM. Well, let's get back to some more great music for you to keep you entertained on a Monday morning. It is a wonderful Monday morning. You need to decide to make it awesome, all right? It's not dependent on anything. Well, it actually is. It's dependent on you. So if you want to have a great day, choose to have a great day. Make those right choices, those smart decisions, and have an awesome day.

Well, just a quick traffic advisory for commuters along the East Coast. Construction works on the Hope Bridge have officially kicked off as part of the ongoing highway expansion project. A temporary detour is in place for the next 6 weeks, so that is expected to run through Thursday, September 10. So if you're heading west, Mahaika to Georgetown, you'll detour at the roundabout onto the new railway embankment highway over the new Hope Bridge. If you're heading east, Georgetown to Mahaika, detour via Hope Estate Road to connect to the new highway over the bridge. All right, truck drivers are strongly advised to use the new highway route from the roundabout to Enmore. Drive safely, obey posted speed signs, and budget extra time for your morning commute. Well, if you're tuning in from Region 10, take note of an important public outreach happening tomorrow. Vice President the Honorable Barry Jagdeo, along with members of the Cabinet, will be hosting a public day at Watuka House in Linden. That's tomorrow, Tuesday, August 4, starting at 10 a.m. So head on down if you are in the area to engage directly with officials. That's tomorrow, August 4, at the Watuka House in Linden.

A special good morning to all the children at home right now. Hope you guys are enjoying your vacation. If you're at home, if your parents took you overseas, they're taking you out today. Hope you're going to be having some fun. Well, here is a fantastic opportunity for young writers and aspiring storytellers. The Ministry of Tourism is calling on students in grades 3 through 8 to participate in an environmental story and comic contest. So grades 3 and 4, all you need to do is write a short story, 100 to 200 words, on saving trees, saving animals. Grades 5 and 6, write a story, 200 to 400 words, on turning trash into treasure through recycling. And grades 7 and 8, create a comic strip, 100 to 150 words, on planting trees to fight climate change. All right, selected submissions will be published in an upcoming ministry book. Remember, stories must be original. AI-generated entries are prohibited. Now, the deadline is Thursday, August 6th, so head over to the Ministry of Education's page. That's the Ministry of Education Guyana. There you'll see the official flyer there. All you'll have to do is scan the QR code on that flyer to register before time runs out, all right? This one is called Ayo by Lamborghini. Time check for you, 49 minutes after 9 o'clock.

0: best. My Year by Lamborghini. This is my year. This is my year. I'm gonna be great. I'm gonna be great. Remember, you can manifest all the positive things you want for yourself. And if you did say at the start of the year, this was going to be your year, hope you're still in that same mood. Because you have to make those choices, all right?
1: Are you ready?
0: So make those decisions today.
1: Are you ready?
0: If you did not make those New Year resolutions, you can still do that now.
1: I'm ready.
0: It's not too late.
1: Are you ready? I'm ready. Are you ready? I'm ready.
0: And most importantly, this year can still be your year.
1: Visualize it.
0: The year is not finished yet.

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Well, if you missed this, it is back. Time for your favorite segment on the morning time. In the morning time. Sweet Mouth. Well, today's proverb goes like this, and I'm sure you would have heard it countless times. If you plant plantain, you can't reap cassava. That is, if you plant plantain, you can't reap cassava. And it's one of those proverbs, you know, that feels like a gentle slap on the face. You know, you put a plantain sucker in the ground, you tend to it, all right? You wait and you do what you have to do, you know, give it water. And of course, it will get air and sunlight as well. Now, a beautiful bunch of plantains, that's what you'll get eventually. And you don't magically get a head of cassava. Now, in the Caribbean, or it is the Caribbean way of saying, you reap what you sow, or the Guyanese way of saying, you reap what you sow. And it's not just about farming. Some people might say this is just about farming, but if you plant plantain, you can't reap cassava, is about life. Think about it. The energy you put out into the world, you know, the kindness you show, the respect you give, that's your plantain sucker. You can't expect to be rude to people, to always have a bad attitude, and then wake up one morning to a harvest of good friends and opportunities. That's like planting a bunch of sour mango seeds and hoping for a sweet, juicy pineapple. Yeah, it just does not work like that, all right? It just don't work like that. Now, this proverb reminds us that our actions have consequences. That is exactly what this proverb is teaching us. Our actions have consequences. If you spend your time gossiping and spreading negativity, you will find that people don't trust you. You'll be surrounded by the same bitter energy that you've been planting. But if you're a person who helps others, who supports your community, who works hard, and you do that with integrity, your harvest will be good. People will want to help you. They'll believe in you, and your good deeds will come back to you. You know, our grandparents have a saying that says, what goes around comes around. Yeah, that's exactly what we're talking about today. And your good deeds will come back to you tenfold. And if you want that, you need to do good things. All right? It's a beautiful thing. This lesson here is very beautiful. If you plant plantains, you can't reap cassava. It gives us that sense of control. We get to choose what we plant. So every morning you get a fresh plot of land. Think about it like that, all right? A new day is like a fresh plot of land. Are you going to plant seeds of hard work and positive thinking? Or are you going to throw down seeds of laziness and resentment? So this week I want you to be mindful of your garden. Look at the seeds that you're planting. Are they the kind that you want to harvest? Because the universe is a very diligent farmer. Whatever you put in the ground, it is going to make sure it grows. All right, so remember this proverb for today. If you plant plantain, you cannot reap cassava.

Well, the time has moved on to 3 minutes after, well, 4 minutes after 10 o'clock. And this is the voice of Ziggy Marley. This one is called Tomorrow People. Some reggae music for you on a beautiful Monday morning.

0: YG Marley with Fire. 10 hours 10. And here's where we take a quick break to bring you these messages. And when we get back, we have more great music lined up for you right here on Vibes FM. Stay with us.
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0: there, I'm Woman Carver Elgin, Station of Traffic Headquarters in Blairy. According to Section 76(1) of the Motor Vehicles and Road Traffic Act, Chapter 5102, the rules of the road are: all vehicles must keep to the left or near side of the road while driving a vehicle. When meeting another vehicle traveling in the opposite direction, you must keep well to the left or near side of the road. When being overtaken, you must keep to the left or near side of the road. You should not, therefore, except when you intend to overtake or turn right, drive along the middle of the road.
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5: 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This correct. 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
6: The answer is we got to evolve, bro. If we want to keep up with what's happening in our world, we have to be able to give people news now. One of the things our CEO here at NCN says a lot of the time is that the deadline for news is no longer at 6 o'clock. Yeah. It is right now.
5: It's right.
6: And we have to be able to answer that question. 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
7: 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Keep it locked.

A special good morning to all the folks down in Linden. Bar tickets, Equibo, Burbies, wherever you're tuned in from. Hope you're having a wonderful, wonderful Monday. Thank you so much for keeping it locked into Vibes 100.1 FM. Not forgetting our folks online. Those who are listening to us online, hope you're having a fantastic Monday. If you're over the seas, thank you so much for keeping it locked in.

0: with you.
1: The voice of our very own Natural Black. This one is called The Love Gonna Conquer Evil. And this is something that we don't really talk about a lot. How to show love to people who are just hateful. And you know the ones I'm talking about? You might have that one coworker who is always throwing shade or running their mouth behind your back. You know, or that relative at home who is always angry, looking for a fight over every small thing. Or maybe if you're at school, that classmate at school who just loves to bully and make people feel very, very small. And when people use, you know, bad words, or they treat us bad, or our first mind usually tells us, you know, pay them back in their own coin, or let them see who I am, or let me show them who I am really made of, or let's fight fire with fire. And our grandparents used to tell us this a lot, you know, do not fight fire with fire. All right, you have to get somebody who is the calm in the storm.
0: You have been on the thing you have spent on. Do believe love gonna, love gonna.
1: But there's one thing that we should really understand is that hurt people, and that is something that a lot of people have been saying recently. And a person who is happy, peaceful, and satisfied with their life doesn't really go around trying to ruin someone else's day. When somebody is, you know, throwing hate at you or shade at you, let's say 90% of the time, it's not even about you. It's about the war going on inside of their own heart. And so they're fighting something that you really cannot see. So that's why we say, you know, hurt people. And maybe they're fighting that heavy battle at home that you know nothing about. Maybe they're jealous because they see something good in you that they wish they had. And many of the times it's that too. Or maybe, you know, nobody ever showed them genuine love. So anger is the only language that they know how to speak. So understanding that doesn't mean that you excuse their bad behavior though. It just helps you realize that their hate is their issue. It's not a your problem. It's not something that is wrong with you. It's just something that's wrong with them. So sometimes we need to realize that and remember, hurt people hurt people.

0: So how do we really show love to those same people who are hurting? And when I say show love, I don't mean you must let people step on you or wipe their feet on your face, all right? Showing love isn't about being weak. It's actually the strongest thing you can do. So the first thing that we need to do is keep our cool. Don't take the bait. You know, when somebody comes at you with bad vibes, they want a reaction. They want you to get angry. They want you to cuss out and lose your peace. But don't give them the satisfaction, you know? Take a deep breath. Count from 1 to 10 or 1 to 100. Yeah. A calm answer breaks down anger faster than an argument ever will. So if they're coming you very feisty, you just answer them very calmly. And there's a thing that says, kill them with kindness. And it sounds like an old cliche, but it actually works.
1: Oh yes, we need that. Make no sense, try holding me back. His Majesty.
0: Say good morning. Good afternoon. How are you doing?
1: So be strong and let your conscience set you free.
0: But most of all, you need to protect your heart.

0: guard your energy. Love means choosing peace for yourself too.
1: From anybody, yeah, yeah. Who's birthed from a lady, yeah.
0: But one thing I must say is know that life is too short to walk around carrying heavy bags of bitterness. Don't walk around carrying those heavy bags of bitterness. Holding a grudge against a hateful person is like drinking poison and waiting for them to get sick. And really and truly, it's hurting you. So when you choose to respond with love, patience, and grace, you will eventually win. You keep your power as well. You show that your character is built on something solid. And no bad attitude person can drag you down to their level, alright? So think of that one person who tests your patience the most. And I know you might be saying one. I got plenty people. And instead of giving them, you know, evil for evil, give them a smile, a kind word. Or just a silent prayer. Yeah, say a little prayer for you. So let's continue to be the light in our communities, our country, our workplaces, our schools. Yeah. 26 minutes after 10 o'clock. This one is by Jack Ewer. It's called Chant.

A special good morning to Auntie Ruby. Thank you so much for keeping it locked into Vibes 100.1 FM. Hope your Monday is going really, really well. Auntie Ruby says good morning and happy Monday. Happy Monday to you.

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1: Switching it up a bit for some with some R&B music. This one is by Shailene B. It's called Options. Different, I could care less what you've got. If I tell you, well, coming up at 11 hours, you know the usual. We will be joining our sister station 98.1 Hot FM for Real Talk. And today's topic is, what does accepting a new normal really mean? What does accepting a new normal really mean? That's what we'll be talking about today. So stick around at 11 hours for that great conversation on New Normal. What does accepting a new normal really mean?

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2: Like I said, Abel, I want you to be happy. Go out, enjoy. Enjoy what you work for. Don't save. Enjoy it. Go on vacation. Be happy with your friends. Because your dad did not really enjoy what he worked for. He was always pleasing people. Today I've gone to buy food. The food I will eat for 3 or 4 days. I spent 20,000. It's my money. I worked for it. So please enjoy yourself. Enjoy.

0: Hey Daddy, it's Tolu.
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3: 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I'm about to release my project. I miss you.
0: I miss you so much. I miss you. I'm in school now. I'm doing well.
2: 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This July.
0: I turned 19. I can't believe it.
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1: 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Her name is Jemima. She's 2 years.
0: 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Oh God, I'm trying my best.
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3: 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August 15th and 16th, the Heat moves to East Bank and West Demerara with the epic final at Metamerzerg. August 22nd and 23rd, SC Quibble takes center stage on the lights at the Anne Regina National Stadium. And from September 26th to October 4th, Georgetown and East Coast bat it out for a spot in the finals at Enmore. Then, the grand finals...

0: 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Welcome to all our listeners over on Vibes 100.1 FM. Hope you guys are having a wonderful Monday. It's a start to a brand new week, and we are in a brand new month as well. It's the month of August. Yes, it is the eighth month in the year 2026, and it is a number of new beginnings. So wishing you new beginnings to great things, mighty things, awesome things, all the good things that you wish for yourself, your family, your loved ones, and all the best for, you know, the month of August. If you were born in August, I know you'll be celebrating all month long. So a big shout out to all those folks celebrating a birthday in the month of August. And if you're celebrating your birthday today, happy birthday to you. Wishing you all the best on your milestone. And if you're celebrating that anniversary as well, happy anniversary. Whatever milestone you are celebrating, just know that we are celebrating with you. And today's Monday. It's a brand new day. It's a great day to have a great day. And I'm joined by the one and only Winsome Henry. Winsome, good morning. How are you today?
1: Good morning. I'm okay. Mm-hmm.
0: You're doing well?
1: Yeah, I'm doing well. Mm-hmm. It's beginning to feel more like a summer day because of lots of sunshine we've been having lately. It's been hot, you know. So before we get into the program, I must tell everyone, please drink lots and lots of water. People are falling down like flies.
0: What?
1: Because they're not drinking enough water.
0: When you said it's beginning just now, I thought you were going to say it's beginning to look a lot like Christmas. And I was like, Winsome, it's too early to do that.
1: Christmas is on my mind. And has been since
0: the start of the
1: March.
0: Year.
1: March.
0: Oh,
1: June.
0: Okay.
1: Yeah, because they have been having a lot of June Christmas sale going on.
0: Yeah.
1: Yeah.
0: Yeah. Well, I know that a lot of persons might be thinking of Christmas. They might be thinking of it, but I know there are a lot of foreigners in the country. They came in for emancipation. Talking about emancipation, was Saturday, and yeah. It wasn't like a celebration where, you know, people were saying, you know what, I got an extra day, but it was still a great day.
1: People went out
0: in their numbers at the national park, dressed up in their dashikis, their African print, and all of those stuff. I saw a few pictures, and I'm really loving, you know, that people came out to celebrate the culture, our culture, you know, celebrating Africans and what they would have contributed to the Guyanese society. So it's really awesome to see people still celebrating. One thing though I must say is, because I was in town on Friday night for a long period, and I passed by the seawall and there were lots of people out there. So I thought, you know, the celebration was at the seawall, and not knowing that it wasn't that, they were people, you know, having parties, having fun, doing their own set of things. And I thought, you know what are we really doing as a people? What are we really celebrating? And I really want this time for us to look back at how we used to celebrate certain things. Emancipation, different holidays in Guyana.
1: Yeah.
0: And just recognize that we would have strayed away for a lot of people because we are now occupying this party culture. We want to do this party or engage in this and forgetting the things that make us who we are. For example, emancipation. I believe the libation ceremony should have been bigger on Friday night. People going out to soiree. And I must say, I heard Hope Town had a big soiree. Shout out to all the Barbations in the house if you're listening to 98.1 Hot FM. I hope you guys enjoyed your time at the soiree on Friday night, which is the night before emancipation. So that was a huge success. So shout out to all the Barbations. I know they're keeping that culture alive. But for most persons in the capital city, I would have expected more people to be in tune with their culture and going out to the libation ceremony or going to somewhere where they have cultural presentations. Because we need to keep this alive, and we also need to teach our children that they need to know our culture, know what we represent as a people. And you don't have to be African to know, but you just have to be in the know. So going out to those celebrations and seeing what really takes place and just being present there is really what I look forward to. But I did see a lot of photos of Emancipation Day, people going out there, you know, enlightening themselves and seeing what is taking place at a national park, dressing up in their African wear. And that's what I really love to see. I love to see people showcase their culture and also you representing.
1: And there was a lot of creativity being showcased as well, because the outfits were not basic.
0: They were not basic.
1: Yeah, and they were nothing like you've seen before.
0: I was saying this morning on air that I think I need to start prepping for next year.
1: I'm telling you.
0: I need to start that preparation from now because, like, I can't do the late thing like I usually do. I need to start very, very early. So I buy my cloth in advance and then start, you know, or go to the tailor.
1: From the beginning.
0: Go to the tailor and let him start, you know, making my stuff early. So next year, I'm not in a rush. This year I was in a rush.
1: Okay,
0: like,
1: so
0: the day before
1: like...
0: emancipation, I was like, yeah, I need to get a nice dashiki. I need to get something to wear and all of that. So
1: you need 35 African outfits.
0: I need
1: because
0: African,
1: you need to start,
0: one for every day.
1: You need
0: in the
1: to
0: month
1: start
0: of,
1: wearing it from the
0: from
1: month
0: July.
1: Of June. July?
0: No,
1: from
0: not
1: the
0: June.
1: Month of
0: June
1: July?
0: Is too early winter.
1: Leading up to August.
0: June is too early. I need to start from July.
1: As a matter of fact, I saw people still wearing African wear today.
0: Yeah, because it's the entire month
1: of August.
0: Yeah, but the thing is, I ain't got clothes to keep up like that. So I just have to make do with what I do have.
1: But what you can do is sew two suits, and then you can wear... Yeah, so you can wear the top with the jeans and the bottom with a t-shirt. A plain t-shirt,
0: I'll consider doing that. I'm not sure. But emancipation for next year, definitely I will be ready, prepared, or coming in hot for y'all. Coming in hot.
1: Take notes.
0: Yes, yeah, yeah, yeah. Well, we have Madam Harris in the building. How are you doing this week?
2: Fantastic. It's Monday. I'm feeling that energy, so very good.
3: Yeah. Had a great weekend as well.
0: You had a great weekend.
3: I am very much here for wearing African print all year, actually. So it's really good to see people still doing it throughout the month, specifically. And the truth is, we shouldn't wait until a special occasion to do this.
1: Yeah.
3: I think this is part of our culture. And if you see somebody in African wear, don't ask them why you dress up. This is who we are.
0: Right. I agree. And I usually wear my dashiki anytime sometimes.
3: Yeah.
0: Like if I wake up and I feel like putting on this African print, I'm wearing it. Nobody questions why I'm wearing what I'm wearing.
1: Okay.
0: I'm African, so I'm going to wear an African outfit.
3: Yeah.
0: But emancipation was grand. Looking forward to it next year and all of the other things we have leading up to, you know, December. But we do have a lot to look forward to. This is August. I know teachers are saying, oh my goodness, my August vacation is coming to an end.
1: I'm telling you.
0: Schools will be open in just a matter of days, on the 31st of August. So I know parents are saying, you know what,
1: parents are the most happiest, you know.
0: They're happy because...
1: Of course, look at you.
0: Winsome, why are you happy?
1: Is that even a question?
0: You don't want the time
1: to
0: spend with
1: your
0: child or your children at home?
1: Yes, I love my children. I adore them. But they need school too. The teachers
0: need
1: to have some of the adoration of them. Yeah, because like, I was home with them yesterday, and listen, the amount of times I got called mommy, I can't even, it's
0: so what about the teachers? You don't think they get tired of hearing, miss, sir, oldie?
1: I have been brushing up on my lawyer skills.
0: Oh.
1: My doctor skills and all other skills. I wish not to
0: all
1: mention.
0: The skills.
1: All the skills, you
0: yeah.
1: know? I had no idea that I had all this talent until I had them.
0: Yes. I know the feeling. Parents are eagerly awaiting schools to be open on August 31. And if you haven't started shopping yet, what are you waiting for? You just have a matter of days to get everything up for your child or your children because schools will be open very, very soon.
1: Listen, I don't know.
0: September, we're looking for them bright and early. All the pictures, pose the first day pics back to school. Some of those children will be heading into grades 1, grades 2, 5, 6.
1: Some children are going to
0: form
1: be
0: one.
1: Starting school.
0: Starting school.
1: Yeah, for the first time.
0: Going into secondary, and that phase will be grand as well.
1: Mm-hmm.
0: Yeah. That's what we're looking out for, you know, come September. September will also be Heritage Month.
1: Yes,
0: and so our Armenian brothers and sisters will be, you know, putting on a show for us. We'll be having all of those things. I'm looking forward to a lot for Heritage this year. Because
3: can we enjoy August first, please?
0: No, we can't. We need to Ooh. Yeah, move very, very fast.
1: That's what you call planning. Time is going
0: fast. No, time is going fast. You don't realize that time is going fast. Like, today is already August 3.
3: Mm-hmm. Yeah. Mm-hmm.
0: Like, August just started. We're going out with August. Mm-hmm. Like, August just saying, let me go.
3: Yes. Don't count the days. Make the days count.
0: Mm-hmm. Make the days
3: count. That's what I always say.
0: Yeah. Well, today's topic. Well, before we go into that, Pamela Mariano is in. She says, yes, that is it, my friends. I wear, let's wear our outfits.
3: Let's do the thing. Absolutely.
0: Yeah. Totally agree. But if you're now joining us, this is Real Talk, where we keep it real or we keep it to ourselves. And today's topic is, what does accepting a new normal really mean? Mm-hmm. What does accepting a new normal really mean? And we are live on Facebook at NCN Guyana. You can also give us a call on our landline, 227-1899. And you can also send us a message on our WhatsApp, 624-4805. What does accepting a new normal really mean? That's what we'll be talking about today, you know, coming out, well, off the heels of the MV Barima tragedy and accepting the new normal. I know things will never be the same again for, you know, a lot of people, for those persons who were affected, mm-hmm. those persons who would have lost loved ones or, you know, have relatives or friends of people who would have lost their lives or so on. So we are sending our deepest condolences to all of those persons who would have lost loved ones. But what does accepting a new normal really mean? But before we get into the discussion, I would just like to say that it's very hard for us to go back to what used to be when people are missing, when mm-hmm. people are no longer there. And even before this tragic event, mm-hmm. if we look at death, if we were accustomed to seeing one person in the home and that person is no longer with us, everything feels different.
1: Mm-hmm. Yeah.
0: You're trying your best to go back to what was, and you find yourself, you know, getting teary-eyed, mm-hmm. you're crying a lot, you're saying, this is not what it used to be like, mm-hmm. I am accustomed to seeing this person. You know, losing family is really hard, losing mm-hmm. friends too is very hard. When I lost my aunt in January, and even after that point, I thought of, well, what is my life going to look like after then? Mm-hmm. And so every day going home, I would look out for her, you know, saying, you reach home, or you reach home early today, or something, mm-hmm. and she's just not there anymore. So mm-hmm. that's very hard. And I take that a lot. It's very hard to, you know, go back to what was. And so you just have to accept the fact there are many, many things that I look at in the house or in our yard, and I'm like, this was what it used to be, and it's no longer that anymore.
1: Yeah.
0: We just have to live with what is now. And mm-hmm. it's left in our care to do the best we can do. Mm-hmm. And I know things would not be easy. It will not be easy for a lot of people. Mm-hmm. And it will... What I want to say, though, that it can get better. Mm-hmm. It can get better even in this situation, even in this tragedy, even in this hurtful phase in your life. Things can get better. You just have to try your best to take it one step at a time. That's the best we can actually do. Take mm-hmm. it one step at a time, not trying to rush, and just allow things to, or allow yourself to process and to go through all those emotions. And in times to come, you know, you will feel better, but it will still be painful. It will still be painful, but life goes on. All you have to do is hope. And hope that one day you will see that person or those persons face to face. But what does accepting, what does accepting it really mean, though?
1: Accepting
0: is a big thing.
1: Yeah, accepting, yeah, it is not only a big thing, but it's also sometimes hard. Mm-hmm. But it doesn't mean that you don't care, because some people look at, you're accepting, it means that you're overlooking the problem altogether.
0: Yeah.
1: But it doesn't mean that. It means that you've come to grips with what has happened to you, you're moving on with your life. But that means that you've come to grips with it, and you said that, listen, it happened, but we need to keep going. It doesn't mean that you've completely overcome it, or that you don't care.
0: But how do you overcome it when you don't have the strength That's the part, though. Like, yeah. I don't have the strength to overcome it. I don't know what to do in this situation.
1: Some people just say, fake it till you make it, you know. Pretend like you're okay, and then, you know, you'll get there. But it doesn't always work like that.
0: Yeah. I wouldn't say fake it, though. I would say faith it.
1: Fate it.
0: Yeah, like believe that all will be well. Yeah. So instead of faking it, I'm like,
1: And I think that's enough. Having faith also gives you the strength to actually come to grips with it, accept, and you keep going.
0: Mm-hmm.
1: But you know, you'll have once in a while where you look back at it and be like, okay, this happened because I needed to be here in life, you know?
0: Mm-hmm.
1: And that's the thing about change. It is uncomfortable. And yes, as you transition from one stage to another, there will be times when you'll be looking back and missing things, you know, wishing you were there when it was easier and comfortable for you. But then you have to acknowledge that you need to, you know, move up. And in order to do that, you need to become uncomfortable.
0: Yeah, and you also need to show up for other people, because let's say you lost a son and you have two other children, you really can't neglect them because you would have lost this one person.
1: Yeah.
0: You have to find a way to show up, even in your state of not being strong.
1: Mm-hmm,
0: and on Friday, you guys were having a discussion on community and the importance of having a community, a strong support system.
1: Mm-hmm.
0: So I feel like this blends in with our topic for today, which is accepting a new normal. How do we go forward? Talon, I'm going to ask you, how do we go forward? How do you think we go forward or move forward?
3: I appreciate you sharing so vulnerably about your own experiences.
0: Mm-hmm.
3: And I think part of that is coming to the place where, and Winsome, you and I have been talking about this, coming to a place where you accept that what happened. Because I think sometimes when you're still in that stage of denial, it impedes your progress in the sense that if you are still expecting that person to come back, or you're still expecting the way things were to be, you're expecting that, okay, this is just a really horrible nightmare and I'm going to wake up and it's going to go back to where it was.
1: Mm-hmm.
3: So I think acceptance is one of those things that is absolutely necessary in that process.
1: Mm-hmm.
3: But I think what prepares us for that is recognizing that the only thing in life that's constant is change.
1: Yeah. Mm.
3: If you have that mindset moving through life, then even when things that are heavy happen, when things that are traumatic happen, it's not that you're excited about it or that you're enjoying it, but you recognize that I am a person, I can feel at home in my own skin.
1: Mm-hmm.
3: And regardless of somebody that might be close to me or a situation that I really enjoy, that not being the case anymore, I can still go on. I can still move forward. So as you're experiencing grief, as you're experiencing pain, as you're experiencing loss, as you're experiencing any type of trauma, you remember that life is more than and is bigger than this situation.
1: Mm-hmm.
3: Sometimes being in a tough situation and hearing it's going to get better, or you're going to be okay, or you're going to feel better, you don't want to hear that, because in that moment it's very intense.
1: Yeah.
3: So I think part of it is accepting that what happened happened, and also understanding that regardless of what that is and how heavy and grave that might feel in this moment and how raw those emotions might feel, you can move forward from that. And it's also being patient with yourself. I was saying to you on Friday or Sunday last week, I was listening to a relationship coach, and she was saying, give yourself a moment to, or a period to grieve.
1: Mm-hmm.
3: And that might sound weird because, you know, grief doesn't have a timeline or it's not a straight line. But I think what she meant is, if today I don't feel like having a bath and I don't feel like getting out of bed and I don't brush my teeth and I don't have a meal and I don't comb my hair and I don't see the sunlight, I'm giving myself a moment to be in that space. I might not physically feel like doing anything or talking to anybody, but I can't do that for the rest of my life.
1: Mm-hmm.
3: So even if you're feeling those heavy emotions, if I give myself a week, a month, to be in that space where I'm just moving through life with the energy, with the strength that I have, yeah, when that time is done, I might still feel those heavy emotions, but I have to get back to living. Mm-hmm. So I think it's one, accepting, and two, giving your space, giving yourself that space to feel all your feels, feel all your emotions. And then after that, hey, what's the plan?
0: Mm, I like that. And I say it's two opposites coexisting, mm-hmm. and I call it the oxymoron of life. We can have happiness and sadness living in mm-hmm. the same house, but you just
3: very
0: have to
3: often
0: know.
3: That happens.
0: Mm-hmm. Yeah, a lot of people walk around with scars, you know, wounds, and you might not know because they carry it so well.
1: Mm-hmm.
0: They carry it all so well, and heavy is a head that wears a crown. So you never mm-hmm. you can never tell what a person might be going through. You might see somebody outside, and they might be all jolly, but they're hurting. They're crying when they get home or when they get in the car. You don't know. But it's two opposites coexisting at the same time. But what we need to do is to remember that you can still be happy, you can still be joyful, you can still choose peace and not feel like you have been betraying what you have lost. So even in the moments where, for the persons who would have lost a loved one, I mean, they are going to be times when you're going to reflect and remember the person or persons, and you can take as long as you can to grieve. But when it's time to move forward, or, you know, accept that this is what happened, and when you really have to be present in that moment of living or life or just enjoying yourself, you don't say, well, if I enjoy myself, this is going to be a bad thing, or this is going to be something that I should not be doing. Because
3: I appreciate that point. Yeah.
0: Like, you should really thrive to do what's best for you and your mental health. I know this is something that will affect people's mental health, their mental well-being, because it's hard. It's hard to deal with all of this. It's mm-hmm. hard to deal with death and loss and grief and something that it isn't common to you. Like, you, mm-hmm. if you've never experienced something like this before, this is something that you're going to try hard to come out of. But how do you navigate this period?
1: Mm-hmm.
0: What do we tell people when you would not have experienced this before, but you have to comfort them? Like, I find it very hard in this moment in time to find a proper response to give to people who have lost loved ones in this tragedy, because this is something that we have never experienced before.
1: Yeah.
0: People are still waiting on bodies to be found. People are still seeking answers. They don't know what to expect. They aren't going to see back some of their relatives ever again. But this is something that we do have to cope with. All right, before we continue our discussion, let's take this call. We have a caller on the line. Caller, good morning.
1: Good morning.
4: Pleasant good morning, family.
3: Good morning.
4: What's up? Not much. Just enjoying life, living life, and enjoying the better day, in front of the better day.
0: Mm. Yeah, that's good. Take it one day at a time, one step at a time.
4: Yeah, 1 second at a time, guys. The next second, ain't sure.
0: Right. That too. You never know what could happen in the next second. Yeah.
4: Correct.
0: We're talking about new normal today. What does accepting a new normal really mean?
4: Accepting new normal basically meaning you don't cry. Accepting new normal meaning that you can hear the person's name and not the person's voice.
0: Yeah.
4: Accepting new normal is you can hear things that, or see things that remind you of the bond we all had. Accepting new normal is realizing that the person closed there, but the person ain't there for going and close.
1: Mm-hmm.
4: So accepting new normal is deeper than just what on the outside.
0: Yep.
4: Yes,
0: yep.
1: Mm-hmm.
0: All right. Thanks for sharing.
3: Thanks for that, Devon.
4: Yeah, I can't really go into too much. If I go into too much, you can give me stuff and give me a little teary.
0: Yeah, it's an emotional period. Yeah. Thanks for coming through and sharing that.
4: Yeah, man. Bless you, love you. I'll enjoy it.
0: Yep.

0: And it's okay. I think sometimes when you have those moments, it's like, you see, it's unfair. I don't want to be there. I don't want to experience this.
1: Yeah.
0: Mm-hmm. But it's okay to have those moments, and you will. And when you do, it's recognizing that you can still survive and thrive after that, coming out of that.
2: Yeah. And some people even use, during their grief, they would, instead of just crying, they would try to recreate the moments by, like, let's just say you and the person met at a flower garden. They would go back there, take pictures, take a walk. You know, some people cope by revisiting the memories they would have shared with the person.
1: Mm.
2: And it's not that they're trying to further weaken their system, but it actually builds them, because it helps them to function normally without actually crumbling. Because imagine, let's just say your friends invite you to a flower garden and you said, oh, I don't do flower gardens anymore because this happened, you know? So people would use that to help them, you know, to act, not only to accept, but to move forward.
1: Yeah, people have different coping mechanisms. And so you have to allow people to grieve in the
2: whatever way they want
1: they
2: to.
1: Wish to. Because you might be saying in your mind that this person should not do this. It's not good for their mental health. But it's actually good for their mental health because this is how they cope.
2: Mm-hmm.
1: This is what they want to do in this point in time. So you have to allow them. So for family members, friends, you might be saying you know the best for the person who is grieving.
2: Mm-hmm.
1: But sometimes you have to allow them as well.
2: Yeah.
1: But you can also find moments where you can choose to share some pertinent information that would help them in certain ways. Because sometimes what they're doing might not be good for them in the long run.
2: Yeah. Mm-hmm.
1: We do have a caller online. Caller, good morning. Welcome to the show.
3: Good morning, ladies.
2: Good morning.
3: And gentlemen.
0: Good morning,
1: Auntie Chandra.
3: Is that Kieran?
1: Yes, Auntie Chandra. I'm here back in the building.
3: Welcome back.
1: Yes, thank you so much.
3: Manjam, you proper miss you.
0: It's true, Kieran.
3: He would act to you every time.
1: Oh, shout out to Ginger. Yeah.
0: And Mr. Grant.
1: And Mr. Grant.
3: Yeah. Oh, Mr. Grant.
1: All right.
3: Yeah.
1: Well, we're talking about new normal today. What does accepting a new normal really mean?
3: Repeat it again for me.
1: What does accepting a new normal really mean?
3: Accepting a new normal?
1: Yes. We're coming out of the MV Barima tragedy, and we're talking about, you know, people have to go back to their regular lives. People have routines. We have all of these things that, you know, well, life still happens, so how do we navigate that, and how do we accept that this is my reality, this is the new normal for me?
3: Well, I think it should be, and people should accept it, what happened, right? It's not so happy what happened, right? But, you know, life needs to go on, because you hear this over and over. There fly a plane come down, you hear boats. Even in Indonesia, as both capsized there, so.
1: Mm.
3: And these things happen around the world. And it's something we got to get, you know. And something you can't prevent. When you have to die, you have to die. God, in the Bible, you're born. But he did not say how you must die, right? So we people got to accept that however it comes, we don't know, even me, don't know how I have to die. You know, I sometimes may lie down and there, sometimes an accident, sometimes it's a tragedy like that.
1: Yeah.
3: I don't know.
1: Yeah.
3: All what we know, we have to go one day.
1: Mm-hmm.
3: And we have an appointed time. From the time you're born, you have an appointed time and day. So that day will come to everyone. It could be a few years, and it could be years. Hundreds of years, some people live.
1: Yeah.
3: And that's what we can. And we need to live and, you know, go on with it. Because, look, my husband died unexpected. He just left house, got a heart attack on the road, and fell down. And somebody take him to the hospital. By the time I reached the hospital, he already dead.
1: Hmm.
3: So, and there is nothing I could do about it. I just tell myself that, okay, probably this is the appointed time. I can't even cry.
1: Hmm.
3: You know? Yeah, so that is something, you know, it's something a lot of people hard to accept.
1: Yeah.
3: That's one thing nobody prepares for.

0: and they don't, they can't accept it. But I thank God for Jesus that I know that the Bible says that once you're born, you have to die.
1: Yes.
0: You know, and it's something that I prepared for. I'm preparing for that when that day come, I tell myself I would be in a better place than what I am in the world.
1: Mm-hmm. Yeah.
0: So that's my contribution. People, we need to accept it that what happened. Not happy for what happened. Because that's the more and more I think about it, that when that boat got down there and these people cannot breathe, how did they feel?
1: Mm.
0: You know, that's the thing. I always, when I think about it,
1: yeah.
0: But it's something really, really, and it's hard for people to accept. I don't know why people don't accept that, why they don't prepare for death. But it's something have to come our way. Yeah. Thank you.
1: Thanks for coming through and sharing. What does accepting a new normal really mean? And it's appointed to a man who wants to die. And when the roll is called up yonder, everybody will have to go. So mm-hmm. it's not a decision that we have to make. Everybody yeah. must die. You must go one day. But sometimes the unfortunate situations would cause us to question things or to question God or to say, why is it at this time?
2: Mm-hmm.
1: How did this happen? So we don't know when our time will be or when our number will be called or our lot will be called, but you just have to prepare and live each day as if it were your last.
2: Yeah,
1: that's all
2: indeed.
1: You can do at this mm-hmm. point in time. We are live on Facebook. Our topic for today is, what does accepting a new normal really mean? You can feel free to send your messages over there. That is at NCN Guyana. Send your messages and share your thoughts as well. You can also give us a call on our landline 227-1899 and also send us your messages over on our WhatsApp 624-4805. Auntie Ruby is in and she says, good morning, blessings to you all. And she also says, hi to Devon. We have another caller online. Caller, good morning. Welcome to the show.
2: Good morning.
3: Hi, good morning to you, all of you. Yeah, isn't it?
1: Good morning, Corey.
2: Good morning.
3: Hi, this is Corbin speaking.
4: Hey, Corbin.
3: I just want to contribute a little bit to your topic.
1: Go right ahead.
3: I will start off to say that I tell myself that all living things must die.
1: Mm.
3: Okay, but we don't know the how or the time and when, you know, when it's going to happen. That is a question you can't answer to.
1: Mm-hmm.
3: The next thing is that whatever we're going through in life is that I will normally tell people and do for myself, like, do things that I like. Go places that I like to go. Eat what you like just to get over whatever it is.
1: Mm.
3: And it usually works for me, so I share with other people. And even if I ever take them, but, oh, you like go movie town, I will take a movie town. If I know you're going to feel better, yes. So I just think that in everything you're going through in life, it's like a roller coaster. In any bad news or whatever, you just do what you like to get over it more faster.
1: Mm.
3: Yeah, that's just my little take on it.
1: All right, thank you so much for coming through and sharing that.
3: Thank you. Have a good day.
4: You yeah. as well. Thank you.
1: What does accepting a new normal really mean? Do what you must so that you can get over. We shall all overcome. And it's something that, well, death is something that we can't control. We can't control what happens, when it happens, how it happens. We just have to be prepared for it whenever it comes,
2: yeah.
1: but we shall overcome. Now, the thing is, what I want to talk quickly about is, you know, our routine and how it can change. Or, you know, when somebody passes on,
2: mm-hmm.
1: you have to now change up everything that is done in the home
2: mm-hmm.
1: or in the family. Because
2: yeah.
1: that person might have been filling a gap or doing something. So you're saying, well, no, I'd have to do this.
2: Mm-hmm.
1: When we experience death, that is something that we need to also take into consideration, the change of routines, because
2: mm-hmm.
1: you have to make that work for you in the home, or somebody else might have to step up in that capacity or
2: mm-hmm.
1: area. So rebuilding our daily routines,
2: mm.
1: that is something that is hard to navigate as well, because
2: yeah.
1: you might be saying, I don't know how I'm going to do this. This
2: mm-hmm.
1: person used to do this so well. And even when you're doing it, you might be shedding a tear or saying something to yourself or questioning life, because you now have to fill this gap which this person would have been doing so well.
2: Mm-hmm.
1: So adjusting can be hard for some people. Accepting a new normal. When we say accepting a new normal, the acceptance part is the hard part.
2: Yes, indeed.
1: Just that acceptance is mm-hmm. very, very hard, because accepting it could cut deep. This is hard for me to deal mm-hmm. with. I don't want to accept it. Some people are still in their minds, this isn't real. They mm-hmm. want people to wake them up from this dream. This is surreal to them. They don't want this to be the new normal.
2: Mm-hmm.
1: So how do we accept it? How do we say, how do we go forward? What is one thing that you think we can tell somebody to make them accept that this is the reality? I don't even know. Like, I'm asking because I don't know the answers to it. I don't know.
2: When people are grieving, though, it's not really about what you say, but just being present in the time with them, mm-hmm. letting them know that you're there is all that they need. But in order to encourage somebody to accept that they that you know this change has come and they need to move forward with their life, I don't think there's words, you know, you can say. I mean, what will you tell them? I mean, in that time, it might even come off as harsh for you to say,
1: yeah.
2: Okay,
5: it is what it is.
2: It is what it is. Move mm-hmm. on. Like, would That's you want to hear that when you're grieving? You know, and I always say it's not always about what you say, but also the how, and it's also not about how you say mm-hmm. it, but the what,
1: yeah.
2: right? So I don't think that would be a good thing for them to hear. I mean, and it also depends on whom it's coming from or who it's coming from.
1: Yeah.
2: Maybe if it's coming from a religious leader telling, you know, saying that this individual is in a better place, you know, they have lived a good life and they've fought the good fight.
1: Yeah.
2: You know, they're in a better place. They're in the paradise that I have been teaching you about. You know, you've been reading about this in your Bible or whatever book you would read.
1: Mm-hmm.
2: And, you know, there is a promise that, you know, that person is in a better place.
1: Yeah.
2: And at this time, what you need to do is accept that and move forward, knowing that one day you'll meet
1: see
2: again.
1: Them face
2: again.
1: To face. Yes. Yeah. Time heals. Time mm-hmm. heals. I wouldn't
2: Does
1: say
2: it?
1: That. I wouldn't say it to the person face to face, but I feel like time, well, does it? I would say yes.
2: Things get better
5: in
2: time.
5: I think that statement, time heals all wounds, I think it's relative. I think it's mm-hmm. it's also debatable.
1: Yeah.
5: Because the thing is, if you have a natural wound, and it is maybe covered, it's infected,
1: mm-hmm.
5: It's, you know, it doesn't get air, it doesn't get cleaned, it doesn't get treated, it's going to fester and get bigger.
2: Mm-hmm.
1: Yeah.
5: So I think time coupled with some other necessary ingredients
2: mm-hmm.
5: can produce healing. But when it comes to acceptance, I think that's an inside job. You can certainly encourage a person. You know, and of course, I would say if you are counseling with or talking with somebody who's gone through something traumatic, be gracious,
2: mm-hmm.
5: you know, let your words be seasoned with grace and with understanding.
2: Mm-hmm.
5: Even if you've not gone through that particular situation,
2: yeah.
5: you can put yourself in their shoes. You
2: mm-hmm.
5: can maybe pull on traumatic experiences that you've gone through or that you know of, and try to imagine how they might be feeling, what they might want to hear, how they might want to hear it. And all we can do is try our best when it comes to that, because sometimes you can be well-intentioned, well-meaning,
2: mm-hmm.
5: but it isn't received in that way.
1: Mm.
5: But I would say acceptance is an inside job. You have to be the person in that situation.
2: Mm-hmm.
5: And you have to decide when you have had enough. When you lose someone or you lose something that's valuable to you, there's a moment where you're angry. You're
2: mm-hmm.
5: angry that
2: mm-hmm.
5: this happened. This is not what you wanted.
2: Yeah, this is not what you planned for.
5: Right, and you go through that range of emotions.
2: Mm-hmm.
5: And then you'll come to that place where you say, you know what, I don't like this. I'm not happy about this, but this is where I am. This is what's happening. And sometimes people go years and they haven't come to that place where they have come to acceptance,
2: mm-hmm.
5: right?
1: Yep.
5: They might just learn to accommodate this information,
2: yeah.
5: but they might still be waiting on a phone call,
2: mm-hmm.
5: you know? And sometimes you might look at somebody and say, hey, it's been months, it's been years. You need to, you know, snap, TikTok. But at the same time, It has to be that person deciding and coming to that place where they can accept. It's not something that you can tell them to do.
2: And also I feel like some people would even skip accepting and go and just stick with enduring all of what has happened to them.
5: Yeah.
2: And they feel like just simply enduring it is what they need.
5: Yeah.
2: And that's what we see, you know. So acceptance from the outside, it might seem as though they're accepting, but really and truly they're just enduring, telling themselves that, oh, it's going to change eventually, so I'm just going to stick with it.
1: Yeah. Just going about life, just doing what they are accustomed to doing.
2: They're
1: going to
2: come back. Somebody's going to fill this space.
1: Yeah. And I've seen that happen in real life. People just moving on with their lives just after the day that they would have laid the person to rest. And it's not that they aren't remorseful, but it's just that they just want that thought to come out of their mind. They don't always want to engage in grief, so they just want to, you know, move on and let things be, and with time they believe that time heals.
2: They will forget. But then there's also the festering, like Tarlene would just mentioned. You know, you're enduring it, that means you're still holding on to it, but you're overlooking it, and you know, you're trying to convince people that you're in your acceptance stage, and then just one day something happens and then you just burst.
1: We have somebody coming in on WhatsApp, and he says, good morning, that is simple, accept what is new and brace yourself because it will become normal. Yourself because it will become normal. Well, eventually, time, you'd have to accept that this person is not coming back, or these persons are not coming back, and this is the life that you have to live. But what I would say is try to honor what you would have lost. Find ways to honor which you would have lost. A lot of times for people who have lost loved ones, how they cope is by saying, you know what, this person would not have wanted me to do this. This person would not have wanted me to cry when they passed. This person would not have wanted me to, you know, probably lick myself down or throw down myself or behave in a certain way. This person would have wanted me to be happy. So that's how they cope. So finding ways to honor what was lost. So if you knew that person really well, you just try to find ways in which you can honor them. If this person loved basketball, you do something where you give back to people in the community that love basketball, or find ways that you can honor this person, leaving a legacy for that person or those persons. I feel that's a way in which we can, you know, move on and just pass it forward, and ensure that people get to know this person. If you want to build an institution or see something in memory of that person, that is a way to remember them and honoring what was lost as well. So what does accepting a new normal really mean? That's what we're talking about today. We are live on Facebook at NCN Guyana. Feel free to leave your comments there. You can also give us a call on our landline, 227-1899, and you can also send us a voice note, a message, or even call us on our WhatsApp, 624-4805. All right. Now, accepting a new normal is what you eventually have to do, and it's the safe thing to do,
2: healthier thing to do,
1: right? Healthy as well, because you not accepting it can cause some detriments to you, and it will be very, very, very, very weird. You might fall into phases or phases that you don't necessarily know what it is. So we don't really want us to be walking around not knowing what to do or how to heal. We want you to get help. So take all the necessary help that you can get from your friends, your family, from the ministries, those persons that are offering assistance to you, so that you know how to go forward or move forward. Because you remaining in that state of disbelief can do more harm than good. And we don't want people to be walking around not healed. People walking around, you know, thinking that life is harsh, because things can get better. All right, we just need to accept the help that we are given. Right, we don't really talk a lot about coping after losses, because people don't necessarily want to talk about death. People want to talk about life. People want to talk about having fun. People want to talk about living, how to endure, how to make money, how to do fun stuff. But when it comes to death, it is something that most people are silent about, because it is hard for them, or it's a hard pill for them to swallow, mm-hmm. because they might have had a point in their life, or they were in a phase in their life mm-hmm. where they didn't know what to do. And if you're going to revisit that, it can cause some hurt. Yeah. It can cause you to bring up past trauma, and you don't want to go down that lane. So mm-hmm. we are trying to find ways in which we can accept a new normal. That's what we're talking about today. We have a caller on the line. Caller, good morning. Welcome to the show.
6: Good morning, Kieran.
2: Good morning.
1: What's up?
6: Good morning, Winsome.
2: Good morning, Jameer.
6: Good morning, talented Tara.
5: How are you, Jameer? Thanks for coming through.
6: Yeah, I was there. I saw you. Was it? Yes, Saturday.
5: Ah, I see.
6: Yeah.
5: All right. You were in the national park?
6: Yes.
5: All right.
6: But I went with my wife and had two other neighbors.
5: Oh, I see. I hope you had a great time.
6: I saw Winsome too. Mm-hmm. He went by the snow cone man.
5: Oh.
1: Didn't say hi, Jameer.
2: Out here. I'm telling you.
6: Yes.
2: It was really hot, Jameer.
6: Yeah. Really hot for real.
5: Yeah. Glad you had an opportunity to get out, Jameer.
6: Yeah, but I leave early because I live a little far, you know.
5: Oh,
2: yeah.
5: Right.
6: Come up by time 2:30, I don't come out today.
5: Mm-hmm.
6: By 4, I reach home.
5: All right. Very good. All right, we're talking about a new normal today. What do you think?
6: Well, a new normal, you got to thank God for life.
2: Mm-hmm.
6: You know, thank God you are here to deal with the matter. So you is the best one, you is the good one, you is the strong one. This is why you're here. To get that experience.
2: Mm-hmm.
6: To deal with such thing. A body, your last self of love, partner, you know.
2: Mm-hmm.
6: You're here to deal with it. There's a new normal. There's a new thing for you now.
2: Mm-hmm.
6: You know, most of them go put it at untimely death, you know.
2: Mm-hmm.
6: Yes. But most people too, custom, having the family at home, they're sick, they go to the hospital. Eventually, they're dealing with it day to day to day, and eventually the person still passes away. But it is much easier for them that way
2: mm-hmm.
6: than how it happened.
2: Mm.
6: You know, so we got to accept that we is here, and you are a strong one.
2: Mm.
6: So let me deal with it.
1: Yeah. Appreciate that so much. Thanks for coming to the mirror, sharing that.
6: All right.
1: Yeah, and we often hear people say God gives the hardest battles to his strongest soldiers.
2: Yeah.
1: And, you know, every time the year starts, there'll be people making videos of saying, God, please take me off of the strong soldiers list. And I'm like, sometimes
2: what?
1: when you're like, you've had it all, or you've seen it all, or when you've had enough to deal with, then you get more to deal with, and it's very hard.
2: Yeah.
1: And I'm sure most of those persons who would have lost are saying, this is hard for me to bear. This is too much for me to bear. And you know, God did say he doesn't give you more than you can bear. So why am I even in this situation?
2: Mm-hmm.
1: Why am I even in a place like this where I have to deal with this? And like Jameer said, sometimes we are left here so that we can be a pillar of strength to other people who are yet to endure. Because let's say there might be somebody else who would have lost, or later on in life, somebody else losing a loved one, and they don't know how to cope. They don't know how to endure in this difficult time. You can be that source of strength that person goes to, you know, share your knowledge with them so that they know how to navigate this period. So sometimes you question and you ask, why am I going through this? And you might be the recipe to that person's meal.
2: Mm-hmm.
1: So you are the one that is going to be there to guide them through that phase or guide them through this life, because you would have endured something similar. So you are there as a guide. So sometimes we can't question. We don't know what we will be expecting in a matter of minutes, days, hours. But we just have to go with life one day at a time. That's how we have to live it, one day at a time.
5: Words are so powerful, and I appreciate Jameer's comment, because during last week in our conversations, I was saying the symbolism of an event, of an opportunity, an item, a person, that usually comes with a thought or a message that we tell ourselves. So if something traumatic happens, it's very easy for us to think this is hard. Mm-hmm. Life is done.
2: Mm-hmm.
5: There's nothing else to look forward to. You know, it's easy to have that kind of messaging. But I think what Jameer said is powerful, because if you are able to frame whatever circumstance you find yourself in a way that's empowering to you and to your progress, to you being able to move forward, then you're able to live life a lot easier.
2: Yeah.
5: If you think of a situation that you find yourself in as the reason I'm going through this means I must be strong enough to face it, mm-hmm. even if I don't feel like that in this moment, then that's a lot more productive than, yeah, I can't.
2: Yeah, and remember too that if life was easy, then we will never have any morals of any stories, you know. Somebody had to go through something in order for us to have lessons to be able to teach others, not so that they wouldn't be able to experience it themselves, but also prevent them from, if not, or at least give them, you know, some hope that they too can get through whatever situation they're going through.
5: Two things. That is also a hard thing to hear when you're going through something.
2: Yeah.
5: That maybe you're going through this so that you can help somebody else.
2: Mm-hmm.
5: When I'm going through something, I don't want to hear that.
2: Yeah.
5: Like, I mean,
2: after the fact.
5: Do I have to hurt so that I could teach somebody a mm-hmm. lesson, so mm-hmm. I could be a teacher?
2: Yeah.
5: Yeah, I prefer not to get into that type of profession, because if I have to go through this type of pain for that, the other thing is, when persons are going through a traumatic experience, I think it's both on that individual as well as those around them
2: to be
5: very careful about your stimuli. You know, some people, they might be in a tough spot and noises affect them, or mm-hmm. Or they might not be able to eat any and everything, mm-hmm. or something like that. I think it's very important that you manage your stimuli, your mm-hmm. environment. And I think part of managing your environment is what you're feeding your mind.
2: Yeah.
1: Yeah, that's very important. You need to feed your mind with healthy thoughts.
5: Mm-hmm.
1: Just
5: mm-hmm.
1: like you're eating healthily, you should also be feeding your mind healthy thoughts. The video, Wati Hansaraj is in, she says, stay strong because things will get better. It mm-hmm. might be stormy now, but it can't rain forever.
2: Mm-hmm.
5: Can't like rain that. Forever, yeah.
2: Yeah.
1: Things will get better. And you also need to make peace with, you know, what is permanently there. Because, mm-hmm. for example, if you get a scar and it heals, the scar will still be there.
2: Mm-hmm.
1: So it's your story to tell. Later on in life, somebody might come along there like, what is that on your hands? Or what is that on your face?
2: Mm-hmm.
1: And you might say it was, I got burnt. And you tell that story, or you got hit by a truck, or something happened.
2: Mm-hmm.
1: And it's your story to tell. So the scar will be there, but also you have to make peace with that permanent thing. So we all need to play our part in ensuring that everybody is safe, and look out for everyone's share in grief as well, because a lot of times I think people, when it's not them, they don't necessarily empathize with the other person,
2: mm-hmm.
1: and that's something that I would have noticed throughout this tragedy, this past week, that some people just go about living their lives like nothing has happened, but that's because it hasn't happened to them
2: mm-hmm.
1: or people in their circle. So if it's a nationwide thing, then we all need to show empathy. We all need to sympathize with those who have lost loved ones, and empathize with those who would have lost as well. Not because it didn't happen to you, because it might be today for me, tomorrow for you. So you would also want that assistance, that help when it's your turn, because remember, you know, it rains on everybody. The sun is out on everybody as well. You will have your good day. I will have my good day. You will have a bad day sometime. I will have a bad day sometime. So we all need to be there for people and show up for everybody as well. And we are going to be wrapping up in just a bit. But what does accepting a new normal really mean? That has been our topic of conversation for today. And we're going to take this final caller. Caller, good morning. Welcome to the show.
7: Hi, Kieran.
1: Hey, Jameer.
7: Hey, thanks for adding some clarity.
1: Yeah.
7: You and Sarah.
1: Mm-hmm.
7: On my comment there.
5: Go ahead.
7: thanks for adding clarity to it.
1: Oh, okay.
2: Mm-hmm.
7: Yeah. for some people, right? Mm-hmm. You know, there's be at home. Say a mother and a daughter. There's be at home. The father or the uncle do all the running for them. Everything is meet them at home. Mm-hmm. So that would be hard for them now. But they'll get up, what they're going to get up there now. Mm-hmm. They would surprise to see the whole door open for them. Because mm-hmm. they would go and have to get up, go to the market, go to town, go places for themselves. But it opened a powerful door for them. Mm-hmm. You get me?
5: Yeah.
7: Yes. There's people that be at home and they don't go no way. But no, now they're going to get up. But they'll get up when they get up there.
5: Mm-hmm.
7: It's going to be really good. Nice for them.
1: Hmm.
7: Yeah.
1: Yeah. All right. Thanks for sharing that, Jameer. Thank you.
5: Thanks, right. Jameer. I really appreciate his comments today.
1: Yeah. Mm-hmm.
5: As
1: yeah.
5: always. But today feels a slightly more philosophical.
1: Yeah. Yeah. And that's how it should be. Mm-hmm. Yeah. Thanks to everybody who came through on Real Talk for today. Thank you so much for sharing and sharing your thoughts with us. And we do appreciate you all. Even as we navigate this period, I know persons are still grieving. Some persons are try to navigate that new normal again, because it's back to work, back to school, back to everything. And you're wondering, how do I even cope with all of this or deal with all of this? But just know that we are here for you. We are going to be standing with you. And in times of need, you have us as family. So mm-hmm. thank you so much for coming Aww. Through and sharing. Do you have any final words for the people?
5: Scars become beautiful.
1: Mm-hmm.
5: When you get them, they hurt and they remind you of the pain, especially when they're fresh. But when they heal, they're a testament to what you've gone through and the fact that you've survived and you can thrive after that.
1: Love that. Winter.
2: Accepting is not pretending that nothing happened, but is coming to grips with it and moving forward.
5: Mm-hmm.
1: Yeah. Well, two powerful words from two powerful women.
5: And
1: what does accepting a new normal really mean? That has been our topic for today. And you can join us tomorrow. Tomorrow we'll be talking about letting go. What's something you had to let go of in order to move forward? So you can have some, you have some brainstorming to do for tomorrow's conversation.
5: Got homework.
1: Yeah. So we'll be back with you tomorrow. Have an awesome remainder of your Monday. Mondays are for champions. Remember that you are one.
5: Mm-hmm.
1: Bye.
5: Bye-bye.

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The news today comes to you with the compliments of Rickson Sari Agro Industries Limited.

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2: With the news at this time, I'm David Clark. Good day. President Dr. Irfan Ali has kicked off a series of community consultations in Region 3, inviting residents to help shape the future of their villages through the government's Model Village Initiative. The first engagement is underway at Lenora Secondary School, where residents are sharing ideas, highlighting concerns, and outlining priorities that will help define the standard for model communities across Guyana. The creation of model villages, which will feature better roads and drainage, as well as green and recreational spaces, is part of the countrywide improvement to communities across Guyana. The International Monetary Fund says Guyana's banking sector remains strong and resilient despite the country's rapid economic expansion. In its latest Article 4 assessment, the IMF says banks remain well capitalized, maintaining strong liquidity buffers, and continue to show improving assets quality, with stress tests indicating they remain resilient under reasonable adverse scenarios. The fund also welcomes the government's progress in strengthening anti-money laundering and counter-terrorism financing measures, expanding digital public services, improving public procurement, and increasing transparency in the oil and mining sectors. Meanwhile, young entrepreneurs are being encouraged to prepare their businesses to take full advantage of the soon-to-be-established Guyana Development Bank. With President Irfan Ali signing the Guyana Development Bank into law, the new institution is one step closer to offering interest-free, collateral-free loans to small and medium-sized businesses. Chairman of the Private Sector Commission, Jerry Gavaya Jr., says they have set up a small business development desk to help entrepreneurs strengthen their businesses even if they are not PSC members. In the region, Jamaica is preparing to take the next legal step in its campaign for reparations for slavery by petitioning King Charles III to refer a series of legal questions to the Privy Council. Jamaica's Culture Minister Olivia Grange announced the move during the Emancipation Jubilee, describing it as the next phase of Jamaica's long-running efforts to secure reparatory justice for the transatlantic slave trade and slavery. She said the legal process is expected to begin within the next month. Internationally, Iran has denied Donald Trump's claim that the new talks on ending the conflict would begin on Monday, after U.S. President called off what he said would have been massive strikes on the country. Speaking on board Air Force One on Sunday, Trump said Iran knew the extent of the attack because they saw it forming, adding that the U.S. is talking to them in the form of a negotiation that begins Monday afternoon. But on Monday, Iran's foreign minister denied they were negotiating with the U.S. or that there were any plans to do so. And that's the news for the moment.

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1: Well, this station has linked people from all wrong, you know. Remember Navin from Monrepo? I remember Avinash from Chatomago. What about them Glasgow by from Glasgow, Hozororo, Isano, and Mokomoko? You got to call everybody, man. This is one big thing.

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Mariah Carey.

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0: Remember that weird thing your grandmother used to say? 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
0: Well, it is 12 hours 30, and here's your celebrity update for today on Now Trending. First up, Ariana Grande is stepping back from the spotlight. She has officially walked away from her planned London musical, Sunday in the Park with George, sharing that she needs a break from public scrutiny once her current tour wraps up. Meanwhile, dancehall legend Vybz Kartel and his fiance Seedem had massive news for fans over the weekend. The couple announced live on stage in the UK that they are expecting their first child together. And wedding bells rang for Coco Jones. The Grammy-winning singer tied the knot this weekend with NBA star Donovan Mitchell in a beautiful star-studded ceremony in Connecticut. And that's what we're tracking for now on Now Trending.

0: wings and eat the rest for free every Monday from 5 p.m. to 9 p.m. or until stocks last.
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4: 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The Lotto Let's Bet 1 Guyana T10 T-Ball Blast is hitting the ancient county. 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Port Moran Community Center Ground, Albion, the number 6-9 ground, and the Welfare Ground in Kanji. 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
5: 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You don't know this is Richard Spice representing. Yes, you don't know.

37 minutes after that 12 o'clock hour. Hope you're enjoying this lovely reggae music on your radio right now. On a beautiful Monday afternoon. Well, if you're tuning in from Linden, Region 10, take note of an important public outreach happening tomorrow. Vice President the Honorable Barjaglio, along with members of the cabinet, will be hosting a public day at Watuka House in Linden tomorrow. That is Tuesday, August 4, starting at 10 a.m. So head on down if you're in the area to engage directly with officials. All right, that's tomorrow, Tuesday, August 4, starting at 10 a.m. at the Watuka House.

Roman Virgo. Don't you remember? A big shout out to all our minibus drivers, our taxi drivers, our minibus conductors out on our roadways right now. Hope you guys are being safe out there. Well, if you're commuting along the East Coast, construction works on the Hope Bridge have officially kicked off as part of the ongoing highway expansion project. A temporary detour is in place for the next 6 weeks, expected to run through Thursday, September 10. So if you're heading west, Mahaika to Georgetown, you'll detour at the roundabout onto the new railway embankment highway over the new Hope Bridge. If you're heading east, Georgetown to Mahaika, detour via Hope Estate Road to connect to the new highway over the bridge. Truck drivers are strongly advised to use the new highway route from the roundabout to Enmore. 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

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Time check for you. 41 minutes after 12 o'clock. All I Need by Christopher Martin. Hello.

Indeed, sometimes you need to look yourself in the mirror. And if you don't like what you see, then you have the opportunity to change it. Remember to be kind to you guys, because kindness is a reflection of who you are. So show kindness today. 47 minutes after that 12 o'clock hour. And here's where I take my leave for today, Monday. But I'll be back with you tomorrow for another edition of City Buzz, right here on Vibes FM. But don't go anywhere. The vibes continue, all right? Right here on your favorite station, Vibes 100.1 FM.

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The man love my mother, you know. 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
2: With the news at this time, I am Onika Langhorn Eno. President Dr. Irfan Ali says his government is working on developing model villages across the country that will find the right balance of preserving culture, identity, and values while ensuring they are the center of social and economic development for residents. The head of state today announced the sweeping plans that will focus on reprioritizing the development agenda for villages across the country during consultation with hundreds of residents at the Leonora Secondary School. He emphasized that the villages will focus on key pillars, including connectivity, community, commerce, and care. The government is on track to eliminating the housing backlog in Region 10 by the end of 2027 as major investments continue in new housing developments and supporting infrastructure. During a recent social media address, President Ali provided the update, noting that Region 10 had a housing backlog of 3,398 applications as of December 2025. He said some 2,314 house lots are currently available for allocation, leaving an estimated 1,274 additional lots to be developed to satisfy the remaining demand. One of the most important fiscal indicators in a country is a financial deficit. And according to the International Monetary Fund, Guyana's deficit has reduced to 5.5% of gross domestic product. The fiscal deficit measures how much a government is spending versus how much revenue is being generated. And in Guyana's case, the IMF in their Article IV mission concluding statement said the deficit narrowed by almost 2%. And now for news in the region. Brazilian President Luiz Inácio Lula da Silva has formally launched his campaign for a fourth term. On Sunday, workers' party supporters filled the Sao Paulo Convention Center with red flags and chants of Lula, as the 80-year-old politician, who returned to power in 2023 after serving two previous terms from 2003 to 2010, announced that he was running for the presidency for a seventh time. He told supporters that, should he win the October election, it would be his final term. And internationally, Israeli forces have intensified their military operations in the Gaza Strip since the roadmap for a second stage of the Palestinian enclave's ceasefire was announced last week. United States President Donald Trump described Hamas's acceptance of the Gaza deal as a monumental step towards security and stability. In Gaza, however, the reality is very different, with at least 19 Palestinians killed on Saturday in Israeli attacks, bringing the weekend death toll to 26 people, including women and children. And that's the news to the moment.
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1: Well, my friend,
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1: Everybody sing, lift your heart and let it ring. We're gonna ride it.
0: How is everyone doing?
1: Every morning sing along. We're gonna ride it.
0: And we're gonna have a good time this afternoon.
1: Come on and sing along.
0: As I keep your company until 19 hours.
1: All night,
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1: Hey. Waves are crashing all through the streets.
0: I am Unika Langhoin-Eno.
1: Still keeps the beat.
0: And I wish you a wonderful, wonderful, marvelous afternoon.
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1: Forever.
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2: All night.
1: Yeah.
0: We have our funk segment.
1: Keep the...
0: our patriotic segment.
1: Oh.
0: Our pop segment.
1: Till morning light.
0: And we have more news for you at 18 hours.
1: Yeah. Once we get started, we won't back down. We're island strong, we'll turn this around.
0: Also, we have the Quiet Spark at 18 hours.
1: Jamaica.
0: Or I should say 18 hours 4. Yeah.
2: Come on.
1: Everybody chant for the people.
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0: Stick around.
1: Woo.
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1: Yeah.

0: Yes, that was Amazing by the amazing Elaine. We'll be right back after these messages. It's now 15 hours 20.
1: Jesus.
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0: beautiful song called All of Me by Jakura right here on Vibes 100.1 FM. Just want to let you know that our Vice President, Dr. Barrett Jack Dio, accompanied by other cabinet members, will be hosting a Region 10 public day tomorrow, Tuesday, August 4, 2026. The meeting is scheduled to begin at 10 a.m. The venue for this event is Watuk House in Linden. So please take note of that.
1: I'll give my all to you. You're my end and my beginning.
0: You're listening to Vibes Ignite, and it's a reggae hour. Don't forget, we have our funk segment coming up at 16 hours. Stay with us right here on Vibes 100.1 FM.

0: Here comes Morgan Heritage with Down by the River and Vibes 100.1 FM. The time is now 15 hours 47. You're listening to Vibes Ignite. Want to say good afternoon to the folks down in Bartica. Special afternoon to you. And thank you to all those who are tuned in to Vibes 100.1 FM. All those on the East Coast,
1: I'll be down by the river.
0: West Coast,
1: singing songs of
0: Burbies, and the Seuss Dyke Linden Highway.
1: Yeah.
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1: Yeah.

Let me remind you, or let me tell you, that we have a word of the day and the words of reflection for you. So stay with us.

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1: 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Each factor is a direct cause of engine sludge, a buildup of dirt that can block vital oilways. 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
2: Barbies, get ready for the ultimate cricket showdown. The Lotto Let's Bet 1 Guyana T10 T-Ball Blast is hitting the ancient county. 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

0: Art, you're not left out the gal them too, though. Gal them from Torch Park to Moore Park to Nandy Park to Republic Park. 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Bushy Park, from Hyde Park, Phoenix, Greenfield Park. All of them, everybody at Vibes FM. Like, if the thing, whole thing mix up. When you go front, you see Vibes FM. 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You understand what I tell you?
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What is Love by Hathaway? Baby, it's our funk segment. Don't hurt me no more. On this beautiful Monday afternoon, August 3, 2026. Here comes No Mercy with Where Do You Go? As we continue with the music. Great music. So stick around right here on Vibes 100.1 FM. Let me remind you that you're listening to Vibes Ignite. Whatever you're doing this afternoon, just be careful. And choose to have a great day. Or I should say, a great rest of the day. Enjoy the rest of the day. That's how I'm gonna tell you. That's what I'm gonna tell you. It's 16:12.

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Well, you missed the voice. Well, the voice is here again. You tuned to Vibes 100.1 FM. 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

0: and fourth Sunday at 3 p.m. right here on NCN for Youth in Action, a dynamic program dedicated to youth and everything that impacts their world. Don't miss out on the excitement as we explore the lives, challenges, and achievements of young people across the country. Youth in Action, the story of how our youth rise, strive, and thrive.
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The time for you, 16 hours 20. The song is called Back to Life, Back to Reality by Soul to Soul. It's called Back to Life.

0: We want to let you know that President Dr. Ali will host a presidential outreach and community engagement in Region 1 this Wednesday, August 5.
1: I feel all right. The party's here on the west side, so I reach for my 40 and I...
0: The first meeting begins at 9 a.m. at Santa Rosa Secondary School in Moruka for residents of Santa Rosa.
1: So good in my...
0: All these names: Rincon, Kumaka, Coco, Santa Rosa, and Islands.

The second engagement will be held at 11:30 a.m. at the Skill Training Center in Matthews Ridge for residents of Pakira, Minab, Heaven Hill, Hell Hill, and Flats. Wow. From here to there, if you're an OG Mac or I wanna be player, you see the hood's been good to me. The final outreach starts at 2:30 in the afternoon on the RDC lawns in Mabaruma for residents of Horosororo, Kamaka, Booms Estate, the Mabaruma compound, and the wider township. Party's underway, so tip up your cup and throw your hands up. Residents are encouraged to attend the session designated for their community and engage directly with the president. The time for you, 16:23. And of course, you'll take note of that. For those who live in those beautiful little villages with those interesting names. You're listening to Vibes Ignite, right here on Vibes 100.1 FM. It's a funk segment, and coming up at 16:30, it's a patriotic segment where we feature only Guyanese artists, so stick around.

16 hours 27. Here comes the word of the day. That word is solidarity. Standing together in support of one another. And here comes our words of reflection. When words are difficult to find, let love, prayer, and support speak for us. Sixteen hours 27. Want to say good afternoon to Danielle in Canada. Thank you for tuning in.

0: Well, this station had linked people from all wrong, you know. Remember Navin from Monrepo? I remember Avinash from Chatumago. What about them Glasgow by from Glasgow, Hozororo, Isano, and Mokomoko? You got to call everybody, man. This is one big thing. Whenever you feel sad, whenever woman left you, whenever man that give you trouble, no worry. Switch your station, Vibes FM, and stay there. You hear what I tell you? Stay right there. Stay right there. Stay right there.
1: Boy, boy, I really want to know now.
2: 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Here comes a patriotic segment. We hit it off with Adrian Dutchin with One.

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0: Young writers, actually.
1: People, one nation, one destiny, what a sight to see.
0: Yes, so here's an opportunity for young writers to showcase their creativity.
1: The golden arrowhead. Welcome to Guyana, land of...
0: The Minister of Education is inviting students in grades 3 to 8 to enter the environmental writing competition with winning stories to be published in a book. Sounds exciting.
1: Guyana, we are powerful because we are leaders who came here prepared to raise the golden...
0: The themes vary by grade level, from saving trees, saving animals for grades 3 and 4, to turning trash into treasure through recycling for grades 5 and 6.
1: The golden arrowhead.
0: Students in grades 7 and 8 are invited to create a comic strip on planting trees to fight climate change. So you hear, students? To note, all entries must be original narrative works and must not be created using artificial intelligence. The deadline for submissions is Thursday, August 8. Only selected authors will be contacted, and registration can be completed by scanning the QR code on the competition poster. So young writers, take note. 16 hours, 44. Guyana is a paradise by Davindra Puran. You tune to Vibes 100.1 FM. It's our patriotic segment. Coming up at 17 hours, we have the song of the week, followed by our pop segment. So stay with us.

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0: 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You're listening to Vibes Ignite and it's our patriotic segment. Coming up at 17 hours, we have the Song of the Week, followed by a pop segment. Let me give you a word of the day again.
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0: 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And of course, our words of reflection.
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0: 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Be encouraged this afternoon. And we are here for you. Are you a Guyanese? You can sing along with Mr. Dutchin right here on Vibes 100.1 FM.

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0: residents of Region 10, it is your turn to engage directly with Vice President Dr. Bahir Jaggio and other members of the Cabinet as part of the national series of public days. 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

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The time for you, 17 hours 17. 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

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Practice the 5 C's, of course. 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It helps a whole lot. Focus on the roadways. 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You're tuned to Vibes 100.1 FM. 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Stay with us, more great music coming your way. And 18 hours, we have the news for you, followed by the Quiet Spark segment. 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

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You're tuned to Vibes 100.1 FM. If you're feeling a little down, you can dance to the music. Not a problem. You can sit, take a rest, and get up again. Not a problem either. Once you get it done, that's what matters most. On time, of course. I can't leave that out. 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

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Now why you wanna go and do that and do that, huh? Now why you wanna go and do that, love, huh? Now why you wanna go and do that and do that and do that? And do that?

0: 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No Tears Left to Cry by Ariana Grande. Very, very interesting song. We'll be back with more great music for you after these messages, so stay with us.
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3: 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The Lotto Let's Bet 1 Guyana T10 T-Ball Blast is officially on. Mark your calendars, August 8th and 9th. The Burby Zone ignites with the finals on the lights at Albion. August 15th and 16th, the Heat moves to East Bank and West Demerara with the epic final at Metamerzerg. August 22nd and 23rd, SC Quibble takes center stage on the lights at the Anna Regina National Stadium. And from September 26th to October 4th, Georgetown and East Coast bat it out for a spot in the finals at Enmore. Then, the grand finals on October 11th, back at the Anna Regina National Stadium. The top four teams clash for a massive cash prize payout of over $10 million. Admission to all venues is absolutely free. The blast is backed by the Guyana Lottery Company, the Ministry of Culture, Youth and Sport, KFC Guyana, Office of the President, Star Rentals, Bangs DIH, Avinash Contracting, SMK Imports, Impressions, INS Trading, Regal Supercenter, the Ministry of Housing, Scoop Ride, ENET Trophy Stall, and 94.1 Boom FM. Don't miss the blast.
4: Residents of Region 10, it is your turn to engage directly with Vice President Dr. Byron Jaggio and other members of the Cabinet as part of the national series of public days. 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

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The time for you, 17 hours 49. Let me breathe, please. Let me remind you that at 18 hours we have the news for you, followed by the Quiet Spark segment.

Want to say good afternoon to Janelle, to Dr. Sertima. Pleasant afternoon to you both. If you're a party freak, then step on the floor. If you're an animal, then tear up the floor. Happy, happy birthday to all those who are celebrating that special day today. Stop, keep it moving, pussy. And we wish you many more years together. That is many more years on earth. Well, if you and your partner is celebrating on the same date, I can say that. But if not, many more years together on earth. If you're celebrating your wedding anniversary, happy anniversary to you. And now I can say, and many, many more years together.

If you've recently graduated, I want to congratulate you. We want to congratulate you. And wish you more success. If you're about to graduate, congratulations as well. Congratulations in advance. If you're celebrating any other type of success, congratulations. Tap yourself on the back. You're worth it. 17 hours 51. Dance the night away. Live your life and stay young on the floor. You're listening to Vibes Ignite, and it's our pop segment. Right here on Vibes 100.1 FM. Good afternoon to our listeners, and thank you for being here with us. 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
0: 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It's our pop segment, and it's also coming to an end. As we prepare for the news at 18 hours, you're listening to Vibes Ignite. Right after the news, we have our Quiet Spark segment, so stay with us. As we enjoy this song called Crazy by Casey and JoJo. Right here on Vibes 100.1 FM.

0: residents of Region 10, it is your turn to engage directly with Vice President Dr. Byron Jaggio and other members of the Cabinet as part of the national series of public days. Pursue your personal and community interest, including home ownership, land titles, GRA, NIS, pensions, public assistance, roads, drainage, water, electricity, jobs, small business support, education, healthcare, among others. Join us on Tuesday, August 4, 2026, from 10 a.m. at Wetuka House, Linden. Bring your concerns and supporting documents. Your matter will be heard, assessed, and addressed with clear guidance on the way forward. Region 10 Public Day. Let us work together for a better Guyana.
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3: With the news at this time, I'm David Clark. President Dr. Irfan Ali says Guyana's rapid economic growth must be reflected in stronger, safer, and more prosperous communities. Speaking at the launch of the Model Village Initiative in Region 3, the president said national development should not only be measured by economic performance, but also by improvements in the quality of life of citizens. He said villages should be places where people can live, work, raise families, and grow businesses while having access to quality infrastructure, essential services, and economic opportunities. Meanwhile, citizens, including public servants, now have a direct channel through which to raise concerns and suggest improvements to government services. The Voice is a new online platform launched by Minister of Public Service, Government Efficiency and Implementation, Zulfikar Ali. This platform allows users to report workplace and service-related issues, submit recommendations, and receive direct responses from the minister to help improve efficiency across the public service. The local Hydromet service is advising the public to prepare for strengthening of the El Nino conditions as the country transitions out of the rainy season into a period expected to bring hotter than normal conditions. An increase in hot spells is projected from August to at least October 2026, while Guyana historically records up to 30 hot spell days annually. The current forecasts indicate that as many as 80 hot spell days could occur this year. The highest frequency of hot spell days is likely to be experienced in region 4, 5, 6, 8, and 10. And in the region, the Antigua and Barbuda government has launched a fresh diplomatic effort to persuade the United States to remove the country from the recently imposed visa restrictions and the U.S. visa bond program. Prime Minister Gaston Browns has written to U.S. President Donald Trump requesting a review of the measures. The appeal is based on the U.S. State Department's explanation that the visa bond program is intended to encourage countries to strengthen information sharing and other security measures. Internationally, Michigan health officials have confirmed the first two deaths linked to the ongoing cyclospora outbreak, a parasitic infection spread through contaminated food or water that can cause severe diarrhea. State health authorities said the two individuals had significant underlying health conditions that may have been impacted by the cyclosporosis and dehydration. According to the U.S. Centers for Disease Control and Prevention, the foodborne illness has spread to 45 states with nearly 7,000 laboratory-confirmed cases reported nationwide. And that's the news at this hour.
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The voice of Elaine with Jehovah. Yes, that's the name of the song.

0: Our topic for this evening, from pain to purpose. Yeah, yeah, yeah. How adversity can inspire positive change. Yeah. You know, we keep it positive here. Yeah. On the Quiet Spark segment. Yeah, yeah,
1: yeah, yeah. All the crooked paths shall be made straight, and no weapon formed.
0: Welcome to the Quiet Spark segment, a moment with me, Onika Langhorn Eno. For me, you shield. A time of soft songs, soulful stories, and just enough fire to light your evening. Closest friend, Jaja King. Even the softest voice can light your evening. So I sing, oh yeah. And this evening, we are discussing a topic that speaks to every heart. From pain to purpose. Yeah, yeah, yeah. How adversity can inspire positive change. Stick around. And you won't be disappointed. 18 hours 6. I praise your name and lift you high. Yes, and you're listening to Vibes 100.1 FM.

0: From Pain to Purpose, How Adversity Can Inspire Positive Change. Let's get into it.
1: Faith is not about everything turning out okay.
0: Life is filled with moments of happiness, yes.
1: Let's try it.
0: Success and celebration.
2: These times, there are so many tests. Go to your best.
0: But it also brings seasons of sadness, disappointment, loss, and unexpected challenges. Oh, yes.
2: Hopeless. You're in to win.
0: And none of us can predict every obstacle we will face.
2: Try.
0: But you know what?
2: You're gonna make it as long as you don't quit. The best thing in.
0: Well, the song is speaking for me as well.
2: Try.
0: We can choose how we respond when difficult situations arise.
2: Quit. Try.
0: Well, this evening, we are not ignoring pain or pretending it doesn't exist. It does. Instead, we are exploring how difficult experiences can help us grow stronger.
2: And no, I don't have.
0: Bring people closer. Not just closer, but closer together.
2: My best.
0: And inspire hope for a brighter future.
2: Try.
0: Sounds marvelous, huh?
2: I know that I won't quit. The best thing in life's when you try.
0: And many people have walked through difficult seasons that tested their strength. Yet those same experiences have helped them discover bravery.
2: Hold on.
0: Empathy.
2: Stand up and stand tall.
0: And a new direction for their lives. Definitely.
2: Get up and dust yourself off. Hold on.
0: Well, as we spend this hour together, well, not the entire hour, because we're 13 minutes down. I would say the rest of the time together this evening.
2: I
0: want you to think about your own experiences. And consider how challenges have helped you grow and how your experiences may become a source of encouragement for someone else.
2: Try.
0: Very, very important.
2: We gotta make.
0: This is such a beautiful song.
2: Yeah.
0: Tavis Riley with Try.
2: When we try.
0: If you're feeling a little down, you can play it.
2: Make it. I know I
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More than one big thing. You know, like our Yassians, but one big thing. That we mean. That we mean by Vibes FM. That we mean.

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Here comes Aaliyah, One in a Million. Baby, you don't know what you do to me. You're tuned to Vibes 100.1 FM. 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

Our topic, From Pain to Purpose, How Adversity Can Inspire Positive Change. It goes on. Adversity comes in many forms. It may be the loss of a loved one, personal struggles, financial difficulties, disappointment, illness, and as I mentioned earlier, unexpected changes that turn our lives upside down. But when we face these challenges, it is natural to experience sadness, fear, anger, or uncertainty. Everything you do. Let's not forget, we are human. And as we acknowledge the fear and the sadness and the anger, it's an important part of our healing process. Well, I know what that is because I've lost someone dear to my heart. And if you have lost someone, you know what we're talking about.

And sometimes we feel pressure to be strong and move forward quickly, but sometimes it doesn't happen that way. It's okay to take your time and heal. It's okay to grieve. Because healing takes time. Sometimes for some persons it may take 6 months, others a year, 2 years, you know. Everyone has their own process of recovery, and that is so true. 18 hours, 21? And these difficult seasons teach us lessons that we may not have learned otherwise. Wow. That's a definitely great point. That's definitely a great point. So let's appreciate the people around us, value us, value each other every day. And recognize the importance of support and understanding. Oh my. You're listening to Vibes 100.1 FM. Good evening to every listener here in Guyana and abroad. And we thank you for being here with us. From pain to purpose, how adversity can inspire positive change. Here comes 98 degrees.

topic from Pain to Purpose, how adversity can inspire positive change. We're not going to play all the slow songs. We want to cheer you up a bit. What we did and how we all need cheering up at times. And we're going to do that for you this evening.

0: Yes, we are looking at turning pain into purpose. While pain can leave us feeling broken, it can also become a turning point in our lives. Wow. Many of us who have inspired others face struggles that once seemed impossible to overcome. This brings back so much memories.
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0: 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It's a Quiet Spark segment. The time is now 18 hours 30. We'll be right back after these messages. Oh, yeah.
1: Every second and fourth Sunday at 3 p.m. right here on NCN for Youth in Action, a dynamic program dedicated to youth and everything that impacts their world. Don't miss out on the excitement as we explore the lives, challenges, and achievements of young people across the country. 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

0: 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If you're in Mabaruma, shout out to the people in Region 1. 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
1: This is awesome. This is correct. Awesome. And members of the diaspora could lock in and you could look at the news. 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
0: Of course. 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
0: The answer is we got to evolve, bro. If we want to keep up with what's happening in our world, we have to be able to give people news now. One of the things our CEO here at NCN says a lot of the time is that the deadline for news is no longer at 6 o'clock. Yeah. It is right now.
1: It's right.
0: And we have to be able to answer that question. And we've been able to do that through the development of this app and now through promoting. You can download the NCN app very simply. 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
3: 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The Burby Zone ignites with the finals on the lights at Albion. August 15th and 16th, the Heat moves to East Bank and West Demerara with the epic final at Metamerzerg. August 22nd and 23rd, SC Quibble takes center stage on the lights at the Anna Regina National Stadium. And from September 26th to October 4th, Georgetown and East Coast bat it out for a spot in the finals at Enmore. Then, the grand finals on October 11th, back at the Anna Regina National Stadium. The top four teams clash for a massive cash prize payout of over $10 million. Admission to all venues is absolutely free. 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

0: 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The song is called Miss You by Aaliyah.
1: I wanna cry sometime. Now I'm sitting here thinking about you and the days we used to share.
0: Yes, we're looking at turning pain into purpose.
1: I don't

0: Yes, we can offer a word of encouragement to someone who is hurting.
1: Come back to me.
0: A helping hand during a difficult time. Do you know what helps a lot? Sharing your own stories to remind someone else that they are not alone. Oh, that encourages us so much. When we recognize hardship, we become more willing to support others who are facing their own battles.
2: 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Yeah.
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Healing is a process that requires patience, strength, and self-care. And I'm speaking from experience, so I know what you're going through. The first step we should do is allow ourselves to acknowledge what we are feeling. It is okay to grieve. It is okay to have difficult days. What matters, though, is finding healthy ways to move forward. I want to give you some of the steps that can help you in this way. Talking with trusted family members or friends. Note the word trusted. Seek guidance and support when needed. Over troubled, troubled water, you stood beside me. And my dad used to say this to us, taking each day one step at a time. Don't rush anything. I love this one. Focusing on the blessings that remain. Gave me the strength to know that I will get through. Finding positive ways to use our experiences to encourage others. And now I know I'll make it through the miracle. And if you have to ask for help, go ahead. It's not a sign of weakness. It's an act of strength that shows we value our well-being and our future. 18 hours 45. The great voices of Voice to Men with the color of love. Right here on Vibes 100.1 FM. It's the Quiet Spark segment.

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Auntie Ruby, thank you for calling. She sends her love to everyone whom we have lost, someone who have lost someone. And she wants you to know that she's praying for you. And she also says to go ahead and be strong. Set this place on fire, 'cause I'm tired of your... And it's going to go away sometime. It's not going to go away at all, but you have to go ahead. That's what she said. Auntie Ruby, thank you so much for listening to the program. That you could not hear me cry. Thank you for all those who are listening.

thank you for all those who are enjoying the selections. Our topic from pain to purpose, how adversity can inspire positive change.

0: 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I always say unity is strength. A simple act of kindness or care can bring comfort to someone who's struggling. A phone call, a visit. Yes, and we all have a role to play in creating a more caring society. The way we respond during times of hardship can bring healing and restore hope. Positivity is the key. Let's try that. Our children also learn from how we handle challenges. When they see the way you understand things, patience, when you forgive, they admire the strength you show. Now I'm old. And difficult situations can be faced with dignity. 18 hours 55. 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

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On the Quiet Spark this evening, we looked at the topic From Pain to Purpose, How Adversity Can Inspire Positive Change. And as we close, I want to leave you with this reminder. Pain may be a part of our story, but it does not have to define who we become. The challenges we face can strengthen our character and inspire us to make a positive difference in the lives of others. If you are going through a difficult season, remember that brighter days can come. Brighter days will come. Continue to hold on to hope, continue to believe, and continue taking steps forward. Your story is still being written. What you have experienced can become a source of strength, encouragement, and inspiration. God bless you. I am Onika Langhorn Eno. Until next time, remember, you are important. Be yourself. Good night, and take care.